0: constitutional right.
1: There's been no doubt about the constitutionality and ironclad nature of the birthright citizenship clause to the United States Constitution, and that should be affirmed.
0: Scorching heat expected to move across the Midwest and Northeast this week. ABC's Alex Stone.
2: Numerous wildfires are burning in several western states, fueled by widespread drought and wind. There are now states of emergency declared in Colorado and Utah.
3: Several towns, including Beaver City in southwestern Utah, are now canceling their 4th of July fireworks shows because of the ongoing wildfires. They're calling on people to instead show support for the hardworking firefighters.
0: This is ABC News. A Marine who went missing while at sea last week has been declared dead.
2: Lance Corporal Armando Ortiz Canseco was taking part in a training operation aboard the USS Anchorage off the coast of Southern California last week. The 21-year-old was reported missing from the amphibious transport dock ship last Thursday. There was a large-scale search and rescue effort, but he was not found. Now the U.S. Marines are declaring Canseco deceased and are releasing his identity. Canseco enlisted in the Marine Corps in 2023. Alex Stone, ABC News, Los Angeles.
0: In New York, friends and loved ones gathered to remember Executive Clive Davis, including Bruce Springsteen, who was signed by Davis to Columbia Records back in 1972.
4: He guided the listening public towards so much powerful and inspiring music. And he not only loved music, Clive actually loved the people who made the music.
0: Stephanie Officer, ABC News.
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9: Good evening. Tonight's forecast, partly cloudy. Patchy fog will be possible with lows dipping into the mid-60s. Tuesday, patchy fog to start, then partly sunny. Highs are in the mid-80s with a chance of an isolated pop-up storm. Wednesday, it's mostly sunny and heating up. Highs reach the mid to upper 80s with 90s on Thursday. I'm meteorologist Kat Campbell in the NCN Weather Center.
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0: The voice, Mr. Vern Gosin, and I can tell by the way you dance, you're going to love me tonight on Real Country. My name is Al Farber. If you want to get your man to open up to you, try messing up his hair. Casual contact, such as touching his hair and holding hands, triggers men to reveal more personal information to them. Also, if you want to get your guy to talk to you, stand shoulder to shoulder instead of face to face. It's the position that will make him the most comfortable. 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If you've got the money, I got the time. Tucker Wetmore, Wind Up Missing You, and more next right here on Real Country.
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4: Tonight's forecast, partly cloudy skies, low temperatures dip into the mid-60s overnight. Patchy fog will be possible in the morning hours. Then it's partly sunny. Highs are in the mid-80s Tuesday afternoon. And there will be a small 30% chance of a pop-up thunderstorm. Wednesday, it's mostly sunny and hotter. Highs reach the mid to upper 80s. I'm meteorologist Kat Campbell in the NCN Weather Center.
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1: I'm Stephanie Officer. As Kentuckians begin the recovery and rebuilding process after this weekend's devastating floods, Governor Andy Beshear posted a video warning of dangerously high temperatures expected this week, which could prove more dangerous to those still working to clean up.
2: We are now going to face intense heat, with most of the heat index being over 100 degrees across Kentucky.
1: A JetBlue flight today reported hitting a drone while trying to land in New York City. Then hours later, a helicopter pilot reported a very close call at the same airport. These incidents after a United pilot reported a near collision with a drone. ABC's Gio Benitez.
3: Around 7:15 a.m., pilots of a JetBlue flight full of passengers from Las Vegas coming in for a landing at New York's JFK Airport believed they hit a drone at nearly 3,000 feet.
4: We don't need any assistance. We're just going to go ahead and land.
3: And a second incident at JFK, a helicopter pilot reported nearly colliding with a gigantic remote-controlled plane.
1: Former NBA players Malik Beasley and Ed Davis are among those facing federal charges connected to an illegal gambling operation to throw certain outcomes in games in an effort to rake in money through online betting sites. More from ABC's Peter Haralambos.
5: Prosecutors allege that these men basically took a professional sports league and turned it into a criminal gambling operation. Specifically, Beasley and Davis got to know each other when they were playing for the Timberwolves. When Beasley went over to the Bucks, the prosecutors allege that he basically planned to overperform or underperform in certain metrics, and he passed that information over to Davis, who then shared that with folks who would place bets through either online sportsbooks or traditional gambling operations.
1: Officials in Seminole County, Florida, have captured two alligators living in a river where a 31-year-old woman was killed over the weekend. Police say the victim, her boyfriend, and best friend were attacked by the animal while on a hike, suffering several fatal bite wounds. I'm Stephanie Officer, ABC News.
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9: Good evening. Tonight's forecast, partly cloudy. Patchy fog will be possible with lows dipping into the mid-60s. Tuesday, patchy fog to start, then partly sunny. Highs are in the mid-80s with a chance of an isolated pop-up storm. Wednesday, it's mostly sunny and heating up. Highs reach the mid to upper 80s with 90s on Thursday. I'm meteorologist Kat Campbell in the NCN Weather Center.
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8: Here's a good way to cool the kids down on these hot afternoons. The Burnsville Pool, the hours are like this: Monday, Tuesday, and Thursday, 11 to 6. That's Monday, Tuesday, Thursday. Now, Wednesday, Friday, and Saturday, the hours are 11 to 5. 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

Chris Young here and Voices on Your Real Country Monday night. My name is Al Farb with more voices to hear for you. Coming up right around the corner from David Rio, How Your Love Makes Me Feel, Charlie Rich and the Most Beautiful Girl, and more on the way made possible by the NFL. The 2026 NFL Flag Championships presented by Toyota are headed to Westfield, Indiana. 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

0: 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Maddie Bazell, Farbel. 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
2: Here's a fireworks plan for this week. On Friday, Burnsville will have theirs. Daryl Nicholson performing on the Burnsville Town Square. The fireworks at dark, so just after dark, usually about 9:30 or so for that. And then Dylan Wilson will have his performance at the Burnsville Town Square on Saturday night. Spruce Pine also having all of their events and parade and all the fun of fireworks and everything on Friday. And then Bakersville will have all of their events and fireworks on Saturday on the 4th of July for Bakersville.
3: Tonight's forecast, partly cloudy skies, low temperatures dip into the mid-60s overnight. Patchy fog will be possible in the morning hours. Then it's partly sunny. Highs are in the mid-80s Tuesday afternoon. And there will be a small 30% chance of a pop-up thunderstorm. Wednesday, it's mostly sunny and hotter. Highs reach the mid to upper 80s. I'm meteorologist Kat Campbell in the NCN Weather Center.

0: Did Grandpa tell me about the good old days on your Real Country Monday night? 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
1: ABC News, I'm Stephanie Officer. President Donald Trump says he'll continue fighting the case brought against him by E. Jean Carroll after the Supreme Court rejected his appeal in one of her cases. ABC's Mary Bruce.
2: The Supreme Court letting stand a jury's $5 million judgment in favor of writer E. Jean Carroll. The jury found Trump sexually abused Carroll in the mid-90s and later defamed her. The president asked the justices to review the case, but they refused. And so now Trump will have to pay Carroll that $5 million.
1: For now, those pursuing grad degrees in nursing, physical therapy, and many other fields will be eligible to take out higher federal student loans after a federal judge blocked part of a Trump administration rule. The U.S. Education Department issued a revised rule today. Agency officials call it a temporary change while they fight in court to keep the original rule, which defined medicine, law, and other fields as professional programs, but excluded fields like nursing. This is ABC News. The Pentagon confirms a U.S. Marine who went missing at sea has been declared dead.
3: Lance Corporal Armando Ortiz Canseco was taking part in a training operation aboard the USS Anchorage off the coast of Southern California last week. The 21-year-old was reported missing from the amphibious transport dock ship last Thursday. There was a large-scale search and rescue effort, but he was not found. Now the U.S. Marines are declaring Canseco deceased and are releasing his identity. Canseco enlisted in the Marine Corps in 2023. Alex Stone, ABC News, Los Angeles.
1: Off the coast of Malta, one tourist was killed, two others injured, after the popular Kissing Elephant Rock formation collapsed. One of the injured was an American who was rescued, sent to the hospital, and later released. Police in Germany investigating a deadly shooting at a youth facility today that killed six. Authorities say the suspected shooter and two others are now in custody. I'm Stephanie Officer, ABC News.
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8: Good evening. Tonight's forecast, partly cloudy. Patchy fog will be possible with lows dipping into the mid-60s. Tuesday, patchy fog to start, then partly sunny. Highs are in the mid-80s with a chance of an isolated pop-up storm. Wednesday, it's mostly sunny and heating up. Highs reach the mid to upper 80s with 90s on Thursday. I'm meteorologist Kat Campbell in the NCN Weather Center.
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9: 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Right there on their big stage, so it's weather permitting because it's outdoors. 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

Gretchen Wilson, Redneck Woman, on your Real Country Monday night. My name is Al Farble. Take advantage of your summer herb garden. Smelling rosemary increases alertness and improves long-term memory, according to researchers from the United Kingdom. The scent of common garden sage has also been shown to enhance alertness and memory. Well, more of your favorite Real Country songs to remember coming up right around the corner for you from Chris Young and tomorrow, Dolly Parton and Rockin' Years, along with Ricky Van Shelton and more next right here on Real Country.

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7: Tonight's forecast, partly cloudy skies, low temperatures dip into the mid-60s overnight. Patchy fog will be possible in the morning hours. Then it's partly sunny. Highs are in the mid-80s Tuesday afternoon. And there will be a small 30% chance of a pop-up thunderstorm. Wednesday, it's mostly sunny and hotter. Highs reach the mid to upper 80s. I'm meteorologist Kat Campbell in the NCN Weather Center.

0: the happiest man and wife in Saginaw, Michigan. 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
2: Good evening. Tonight's forecast, partly cloudy.
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That's Ronnie Millsap. I wouldn't have missed it for the world right here in Real Country. How you doing? I'm Tammy. Hope you had a great weekend. Here's one from Tracy Byrd. We're holding heaven in Real Country.

0: That's Jason Aldean. How far does a goodbye go right here in real country? He's going to be doing a dual tour, a stadium tour with Luke Bryan. So make sure you look for them. I'm Tammy. We've got some terrific music on the way. Going to get to some Zach Brown Band before too long. And it looks like Willie Nelson coming up right here in real country.
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She was storming through the house that day, and I could tell she was leaving. And I thought, oh, she'll be back, till she turned around and pointed at the wall and said,

0: 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Hey, listen, do you shower before you get into a public pool? Because if you don't, you probably should. You know, it just washes anything that's on you off of you and doesn't get in the water that way, right? But they say it also protects your hair because your dry follicles will absorb regular water in a rinse first before entering into the chlorine water. So it's important to shower beforehand, but it's also important to rinse off afterwards as well and get that chlorine out of your hair and off your skin.
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Josh Turner. That one's called Your Man, right here in Real Country. Thanks for joining me. I'm Tammy Lively. We've got a lot of great music this hour, including this one from George Strait. It's called The Chair, right here in Real Country.

0: Eddie Rabbit, Two Quarters in the Jukebox, right here in Real Country. Okay, we are going to debunk something that you've probably heard for years. They say if you're at a beach and you get a jellyfish sting, don't let your friends pee on your leg or your foot or wherever you got stung. They say urinating on a jellyfish sting does not help. Instead, bring along some vinegar. That will deactivate the venom.
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0: That's Aaron Tippin. Kiss This, right here in Real Country. Turns out most people would like to tell their neighbors just that. They say that you're very lucky if you can even tolerate your neighbors. 60% of Americans have a pet peeve with someone who lives very near to them. And it's not just your nerves. Certain next door neighbor nuisances like their pets, their messy yards, stinky odors, and dangerous trees can reduce the value of your own home significantly, they say. We are blessed. We have the best neighbors in the world.
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0: That's Steve Warner right here in Real Country, where it is fair season, folks, all over the country. Here's some of the craziest things you're going to find at carnivals, wherever you go this year. Deep fried butter, that's a big one. Cheeseburger donuts, fried Coca-Cola, what? And peanut butter and jelly corn dog. That actually sounds pretty good.
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0: Merle Haggard with The Fight Inside of Me right here in Real Country. I'm Tammy Lively, and I went to see Toy Story over the weekend, and it was delightful. If you haven't seen it yet, grab a kid and go to the theater, or just go to the theater yourself and watch it. It is so, so sweet. It might be my favorite of all the Toy Story movies yet.
1: The U.S. Treasury quietly released its official financial report for 2025. It appears by its own numbers, the U.S. government seems insolvent. It's reported that the Treasury shows about $6 trillion in assets and over $47 trillion in liabilities. Add it all up, and it looks like the U.S. owes more than $130 trillion it doesn't have. If that were a family, they'd earn $52,000 a year, spend $73,000, and already be more than $1 million underwater. Any accountant would call that insolvent. So how does the government fix this? It can print money, which erodes your purchasing power, it can raise taxes, or it can cut benefits. And none of those can help to protect you.

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1: I'm Stephanie Officer. Record-breaking heat is
2: $1 billion during his NBA career, accumulated multi-million dollar gambling losses. And to pay off what he owed former teammate Ed Davis, agrees. The indictment says Beasley promised to grab more rebounds than the sports books predicted, soaring in the final seconds to get it done. His co-defendants collecting thousands of dollars from their alleged insider bet.
1: Law enforcement officials in North Carolina responded to one of the state's prisons Monday after inmates briefly overpowered correctional staff. State officials confirm all inmates and staff have now been accounted for. I'm Stephanie Officer, ABC News.
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1: ABC News, I'm Sherry Preston. The Supreme Court expected to deliver more rulings today on cases heard this term, among them the attempt by President Trump to get rid of birthright citizenship. His order would deny automatic citizenship to children born in the U.S. to parents who are undocumented or in the U.S. only temporarily. A ruling could also come today on whether transgender women should be allowed to compete in women's sports. A life-threatening heat dome moving toward the Atlantic.
2: In the Midwest, the feel-like temperature topping 100 degrees from Kansas City to Chicago. That extreme heat spreading east, with more than 150 million Americans under heat alerts. Philadelphia, New York, and Boston expecting heat index readings of 100 degrees or more for several days.
1: ABC's Lana Moise. The death toll in Venezuela now topping 1,700. Following those earthquakes nearly a week ago, more than 5,000 were hurt and thousands more people are believed still missing under the rubble. This is ABC News. Wildfires still raging through several western states could mean a quieter 4th of July. Several towns, including many in hard-hit Utah, canceling fireworks displays. Former South Carolina lawyer Alec Murdoch back in court for the first time since his conviction for the murders of his wife and son were thrown out. A judge ordering his retrial next April. Here's ABC's Peter Haralambos.
3: Alec Murdoch's been fighting for this for years at this point. He appeared in court with his lawyers. He was wearing an orange jumpsuit. He was shackled. His lawyers very frustrated about that, saying that prosecutors are parading him around like he's some kind of animal. At this point, he's still serving out his prison sentence for those financial crimes, though technically he's been basically acquitted when it comes to those murder charges. This new trial.
1: Hollywood director Carl Rynch has been sentenced to 2 years in prison. Prosecutors say he cheated Netflix out of $11 million. I'm Sherry Preston, ABC News.
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9: Good morning. Patchy fog is possible to start the day. Otherwise, it's partly sunny. Highs are in the mid-80s for your Tuesday afternoon, and there will be a 30% chance of a pop-up storm. Tonight, it's mostly cloudy. Lows dip into the mid-60s with patchy fog. Tomorrow, mostly sunny with a 30% storm chance. Highs heat up into the mid to upper 80s. I'm meteorologist Kat Campbell in the NCN Weather Center.
5: Well, our high temperature yesterday was 86 degrees, and we're starting out warm this morning, 66, here at WKYK. Here's a good day, a good way to start out our morning.

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1: 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Well, we're starting out warm, 66 degrees this morning. A little bit of morning fog out there, too, in some areas. It's 22 minutes after 6 o'clock.

daddy's shoulders off to bed. 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Gotta have a drink of water and a story read. A teddy bear named Fred, that's my boy.

0: NCN Sports. I'm Tony Rixby. Victor Hovland needed only one hole to beat Scottie Scheffler in the playoff at the Travelers Championship. They had been tied Sunday night after Scheffler made a clutch eight-footer for par to force the extra holes. Scheffler after the playoff.
1: I mean, obviously a little disappointed, but battled really hard both weeks. That's really all you can do. Get myself some looks. Like I said, the putt on 18 hurts a little bit. That's a little raw right now. Just hit a little firm. You know, it happens. And it was a speed putt, and it was one of the ones you had to make. And I just, you know, kind of maybe got a little line locked, whatever it was. But ultimately, just didn't go in. And so, get rest, get ready for next week.
0: Scheffler now has four runner-up finishes since he won to start the season. Former East Carolina running back Chris Johnson has been diagnosed with ALS. Johnson, who was one of nine players in NFL history to rush for over 2,000 yards in a season, made the revelation on Good Morning America yesterday on ABC. He can only communicate through a speech-generating device triggered through his eyes.
2: Sharing my story helps even one person get diagnosed sooner, inspires more research, or gives another family hope, then it's worth it.
0: Weekly honors in minor league baseball. Ty Johnson of the Durham Bulls, the International League Pitcher of the Week. Sunday, he threw five hitless innings with nine strikeouts, only one walk as Durham beat the Norfolk Tides. Marcus Torres of the Hickory Crawdads is the Carolina League Player of the Week. He hit .517 with a homer and five RBIs during a six-game series against the Hill City Howlers last week. Paraguay beating Germany 4-3 on penalty kicks yesterday. That's the biggest upset in the World Cup thus far. Interleague play in the majors yesterday. Boston Red Sox won for their fifth straight time, beating the Washington Nationals 6-3. Dodgers over the A's 9-4. Two former NBA players have been charged in a gambling scandal, as we hear from correspondent Mike Hempen.
3: Former NBA players Malik Beasley and Ed Davis have been indicted in the latest round of charges in the government's gambling investigation. Prosecutors say while Beasley was playing for the Bucks in 2024, he agreed to tailor his performance based on betting trends in those games. Six people were named in the indictment. It says Davis, who has been out of the NBA since 2022, was among those placing bets on Beasley's performance. Authorities say the scheme involved

0: say while Beasley was playing for the Bucks in 2024, he agreed to tailor his performance based on betting trends in those games. Six people were named in the indictment. It says Davis, who has been out of the NBA since 2022, was among those placing bets on Beasley's performance. Authorities say the scheme involved Jones.
1: 66 degrees here at WKYK.

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0: 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And one thing different this week about the Sizzling Summer Series, well, they're skipping this week because it's the 4th of July. So the Sizzling Summer Series on the Town Square returns on Saturday, July the 11th. Well, you've made it to the last day of June. It's the 30th day, and a few folks having birthdays today. Bobby Biddix, Easton Cooper, Yeri Hobson, Tammy Garland, a birthday. Kay Lawrence and Susie Deaton Peterson and Everett Reith all having birthdays today.
1: Welcome into today's Community Close-Up. Today, David Biddix is going to speak with Andrew Brewer, who is fire marshal for Mitchell County, about safety and some safety tips and ideas over the 4th of July Independence Holiday weekend. Also, towards the end of the program, a little bit of hurricane preparedness information as well.
2: It's the 4th of July. You know, we feel like we've made it. It's a great time. A lot of people have some time off, get to enjoy time with our family, and it always comes around to fireworks, right? That's the big thing, you know, and there's always a push from the North Carolina OSFM and your local fire marshals about fireworks safety. And the number one biggest thing we have this year that's different is the drought. Like, we're still in a drought. We went through that this spring through wildfire season, had an extended wildfire season that large fires later than our normal occurrences with all the debris down. And the drought is still a major issue. Some states have banned fireworks completely. We're not doing that, but it is on our radar to advise people that these home fireworks shows can be extremely dangerous for wildfires. We think it's July and it doesn't matter, but the fuels are still so dry with our lack of rainfall. So it's absolutely a risk. It really is. And we've got some great professional shows going out throughout the county. We're going to have two, one in Bakersfield, one in Spruce Pine, and we'll share those dates in the community, as everyone's well aware, I'm sure. But, you know, Penland used to do a fireworks show, and they actually canceled that just due to the amount of downed trees from Helene that are on their campus. You know, they felt that the safest thing they could do for the community is no longer do that show. So, I mean, the drought's a real threat.
3: So let's talk about that drought. You've, of course, been following that. Where are we at right now in the amount of rain we need?
2: We really need some good rain. You know, we're still under that moderate drought. We've seen those drought conditions lessen some there. We had a good rainy couple weeks at the end of May, early June, but now we're getting that hot wave that's coming through, right? Like, it's going to be record heat for the 4th of July for our area, and no real great precipitation outside of thunderstorms in that forecast, and it don't take much to get back in a bad position. You know, we're already looking ahead to models of this fall, trying to get a touch on our fire season, and we really need some good, as bad as people would hate it in the summer, we need some rainy weeks. Mm-hmm. Slow, good rains, you know, what people like for the garden is really what we need for everything.
3: So that's where we're at right now with the drought. Now, let's talk fireworks for a moment, some safety measures. If you're going to go ahead and do it, let's at least do that. But again, folks, we'd encourage you to go to Spruce Pine into Bakersville. Spruce Pine's on Friday the 3rd. Bakersville's actually on the 4th.
2: Yes, sir.
3: At dusk in both towns. But what do you want to say to folks about the safety stuff?
2: If we're not going to leave it to the professionals, but when it comes to those firework-related injuries, there's three main types. It's either the eyes, the hands, or the face. And I like all three of those things on me, so I leave them alone. The big thing is having a safe designated spot to do that, keeping water nearby, and it's even something as simple as the kids have sparklers. Yeah. I have sprinklers, they have sparklers, right? So that's a big thing too. You know, you have a way to safely extinguish that. A lot of those fireworks emit showers of sparks, and we all know the danger of that. If you're going to do that, stay on a concrete pad, a well-lit area. Always supervise your children as bad as they don't want you to, and have some common sense. And like we often say when we talk about burning or fireworks, think about your neighbor. If you're in a place with a lot of debris or dry in a field, you know, just don't. These professional shows, they're actually licensed pyrotechnic engineers. They have a lot of training to make sure that's as safe for you and your family as possible. So resist the temptation, but if you can't be safe about it.
3: Now, let's say something bad happens. So fire gets out, whatever. What do you want people to do?
2: Just call 911. If you have the first inkling of a question, or if you think something could have went wrong, or you're not sure, just call 911. They are completely staffed, trained, and ready to help you, and we always have a great number. You know, a lot of people are off on the 4th, so our volunteer fire departments are greatly staffed. We're ready to respond. Don't hesitate. Just call 911.
3: Okay, let's touch on this since we're wrapping this up about fireworks. We're in hurricane season. Nothing so far, right. But why don't you talk a little bit about that? Where are we at right now?
2: Sure. We had an El Nino system coming in. They predicting maybe a less active hurricane season for the year. Great news for a man in my position, right? But staying vigilant. You know, blue sky days are dangerous to us because we don't feel like we have to stay prepared. I would tell everybody to, you know, reassess those 72-hour kits that we've talked about for sheltering in place or seeking shelter. Go back through that list. Make sure, you know, your batteries are still good, your canned food's still in date. Always keep that in the back of your mind. Let's not get in the heat of summer and the dog days coming up and think, oh man, you know, next thing we know it's September and there's something spinning off in the Gulf. We can be ready now. So just stay vigilant would be my advice.
3: So you hit on that. The danger is really August, September, early October.
2: Yes, sir. Once we get into that fall, classically the end of August, early September, we've seen storms start up a little earlier. It's the same hurricane season as always, and we like to prepare for it now. I mean, June 1, like, you know, that's kind of the line. They're like, all right, we're back to hurricanes.
3: And like 2 years ago, you and I didn't even have to talk about this.
2: No, we didn't, right? So, I mean, that's the thing. We'll talk about it now, and I think, you know, everybody will hear that, and we won't say the H word because it's a holiday week, but we don't want to repeat ourselves, you know.
3: All right, Andrew, anything else you want to say to folks as we wrap up?
2: No, man, just stay safe. Enjoy your time off with your family. You know, it's a great time. We're celebrating 250 this year. It's a big deal. The best country in the world, you know, just have a good time. Be safe.
3: Andrew Brewer, our county fire marshal. Again, folks, don't forget, fireworks in Spruce Pine on the 3rd of July, fireworks in Bakersville on the 4th of July. Hope you'll get out and enjoy those. But if you are going to have stuff

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1: I have many friends in the 101st Airborne and the 5th Special Forces at Fort Campbell, Kentucky. I go visit them when I can. The guys in Special Forces are usually the first ones into a war and often the last ones out. Imagine going into a hostile country lightly armed and with just a few men. What they do is so secret they never get the recognition they deserve. And this is one time I want them to know they're appreciated.

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1: ABC News, I'm Sherry Preston. The final decisions from the Supreme Court's term due today, including a ruling on President Trump's order limiting birthright citizenship. Dangerous heat settling in across large parts of the eastern half of the country. Here's ABC meteorologist Lee Goldberg.
2: The heat's peaking over the Midwest right now. There are ridge-riding thunderstorms across the upper lakes. We have heat alerts from Kansas to Maine. It'll be triple digits again in Chicago and Green Bay, feeling like 105 to 110. The heat gets to the East Coast on Wednesday. Large swath of the I-95 corridor on Wednesday. It'll be 100 in Detroit and D.C., and near 100 in Philly and New York by Thursday and potentially into Friday. This peaks on Thursday and Friday, but less extreme heat could mean more thunderstorms for the 4th right here in New York.
1: Both the U.S. and Iran say delegations are heading to Qatar this week, but Iran is still saying there are no agreements for any meetings. President Trump says they're supposed to meet today. Prosecutors in Monaco say a person who set off an explosion has fled to France, a Ukrainian oligarch among those hurt. This is ABC News. President Trump continues to say he will fight the case brought against him by E. Jean Carroll. Here's ABC's Mary Bruce.
3: The Supreme Court letting stand a jury's $5 million judgment in favor of writer E. Jean Carroll. The jury found Trump sexually abused Carroll in the mid-90s and later defamed her. The president asked the justices to review the case, but they refused. And so now Trump will have to pay Carroll that $5 million.
1: Wildlife officials in Florida say they have captured two alligators from a river where a 31-year-old woman was killed after going swimming in about 3 feet of water. Chad Weber is with Florida Fish and Wildlife.
4: So she was bitten on both of her arms. The boyfriend was the one that made the phone call. He was trying to get her from the alligator's mouth. And on the way to the hospital, she did pass away from her injuries.
1: They did kill two gators in that area, one of them 12 feet, the other 13 feet long. I'm Sherry Preston, ABC News.
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0: 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Good morning. 3 minutes after 7 o'clock, 66 degrees. The weather's coming up. It's happening right now. 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
6: Good morning. Some patchy fog is possible to kick off the day. Otherwise, it's partly sunny. There will be a 30% chance of an afternoon summertime storm. Highs are in the mid-80s. Tonight, it's mostly cloudy again with patchy fog. Lows are in the mid-60s. Tomorrow, we're heating up. Highs reach the mid to upper 80s with lots of sun and a 30% afternoon storm chance. I'm meteorologist Kat Campbell in the NCN Weather Center.
0: 4 minutes after 7 and 66 degrees this morning.

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1: Just a reminder for you that most of the 4th of July events in Burnsville will actually happen the day earlier on Friday, July. There in Nicholson performing on the Burnsville Town Square prior to the fireworks around dark. Should be about 9:30 or so. That's why it usually works out for the...

Well, the Riverside Roller Rink is also the new Heritage Soccer Academy. Soccer training for 3-year-olds up to 16-year-olds. And soccer camp actually begins a week from today, July the 7th, 8th, and 9th, from 9 till noon there at the Riverside Roller Rink. The Old Glory Run is planned for the 4th of July, 8:30 a.m., starting at Mountain Heritage Tennis Courts, the Town Square and back. They say bring your full-size American flags to fly and show our love and patriotism for our country. That's the Old Glory Run at Mountain Heritage coming up on Saturday, the 4th of July. Well, the Asheville Citizen has listed the top defensive lineman for this upcoming football season. Rankings determined by the 2025 statistics and on-field observations. And number three

Patriotism for Our Country. That's the Old Glory Run at Mountain Heritage coming up on Saturday, the 4th of July. Well, the Asheville Citizen has listed the top defensive linemen for this upcoming football season. Rankings are determined by the 2025 statistics and on-field observations. And number three on their list is Tate Pittman from Mitchell. A 6'1", 215-pound senior, Pittman had no problem getting in the backfield for the Mountaineers last year as 16.5 rankings are determined by the 2025 statistics and on-field observations. And number three on their list is Tate Pittman from Mitchell. A 6'1", 215-pound senior, Pittman had no problem getting in the backfield for the Mountaineers last year as 16.5 of his 58 tackles went for a loss. He added three sacks. Oh, wow.

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6: 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It's 26 minutes after 7 o'clock, 66 degrees this morning.

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1: NCI News, I'm Mike Riley. A hostage situation is over. At a news conference, Bertie County Sheriff Tyrone Ruffin said multiple agencies helped respond to a critical incident at the Bertie Martin Regional Jail in northeastern North Carolina.
2: At 5 o'clock a.m., the Bertie County Sheriff's Office received a call at the Bertie Martin Regional Jail in reference to the jail had been taken over and that two correctional officers were held hostage.
1: A state budget deal is imminent. That, according to a Republican lawmaker, it is expected to be passed this week. A dangerous heat wave is coming just in time for the 4th of July celebration starting midweek. We'll see highs near 100 degrees, WITN meteorologist Jim Howard tells us.
3: Heat index values pushing triple digits, 105, give or take, with the actual air temp near 100 late week into the 4th.
1: Correspondent Ed Donahue reports a plane collided with a drone.
4: JetBlue says one of its planes hit a drone. It happened as the plane was about to land at New York's Kennedy Airport.
5: We are clear to land. 1-3 left. And just quickly, I couldn't talk to approach, but we collided with a drone back there in the turn as we're coming to assault. Just wanted to pass that to you.
4: The plane landed safely and no damage was found during an inspection.
1: The Salisbury Police Department says they're working to find whoever shot two people. One of them is dead. This woman heard the shots and was asked if she was scared.
6: A little bit, but as long as I keep to myself and don't bother nobody, you know.
1: State and local officials have a clear holiday message. In the name of safety, leave the fireworks to the pros. State Fire Marshal Brian Taylor tells WNCN.
7: Of course, we're excited about celebrating our birth of our country. 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
1: A dangerous heat wave will hit North Carolina for the 4th of July weekend. Highs will be in the triple digits starting Wednesday and remain so until Sunday, July 5th. It'll also be in the 90s in places like Boone. Correspondent Jennifer King reports Alaska's highest court has ruled on the case of two Dan Sullivans running for the U.S. Senate.
8: It's a tale of two Dan Sullivans. A man with the same name and party as a Republican incumbent is eligible to run in Alaska's Senate race after the state's Supreme Court ruled that both men can be in the August primary. Daniel S. Sullivan is the junior U.S. Senator for Alaska. Dan J. Sullivan is a retired teacher from Petersburg. Alaska's Division of Elections kicked the challenger off the ballot, saying he was running in bad faith to draw votes away from the incumbent. But the high court affirmed a state court judge who found the division had abused its discretion.
1: Lisa Dwyer reports at least six people are dead in a mass shooting in Germany.
9: A male suspect shot and killed at least six people at a youth welfare facility in Stuttgart, Germany. Lüneburg police president Katrin Schul says four people who had been shot in a gruesome manner died at the scene. Another died while being resuscitated. Another succumbed to severe injuries. So now they have six fatalities to mourn.
1: As hurricane season gets underway, North Carolina's Department of Transportation crews are making sure they're ready to respond if severe weather impacts the state. While maintenance teams recently completed equipment inspections, officials say the preparation process begins months before hurricane and cold weather starts. Anthony Mulligan, Pitt County NCDOT maintenance engineer, tells WNCT they are working on snow-removing equipment.
10: You've got brine sprayers, salt spreaders, plows. You've got to make sure everything attaches, correct application rate.
1: Mike Riley, NCN News.
0: Well, as you heard from the news, the weather's going to be hot here in the mountains even. 67 degrees this morning. To look at the weather coming up for you.
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12: Well, most areas right around the western North Carolina mountains made it into the mid-70s yesterday, or mid-80s rather, and there's more of that today. 86 was our high temperature here at the radio station. Several areas around us went higher than that. Sunshine for the morning, then partly cloudy, a 40% chance of a shower or thunderstorm to help cool things off in the afternoon. And that would be kind of a welcome shower, I think. Highs today, mid-80s. And then tonight, partly cloudy, fog after midnight, lows mid-60s, a repeat for Wednesday, except maybe even a little warmer. Sunny and highs in the mid to upper 80s. A clear sky Wednesday night, Thursday. Also a 40% chance of that afternoon shower or storm, but we're dealing with upper 80s, close to 90 again. Friday, about the same for the upper 80s, close to 90, and into the weekend, maybe just a little less of the high temperatures. Close to 90, mid to upper 80s, they're calling it for Independence Day on Saturday for the 4th. Well, this morning, all around the area, 69 in Spruce Pine, 68 in Bakersville, temperature 68, South Tow area, 65, the Pensacola area, even in Boone already, 60 degrees this morning, and then Asheville, or rather, that's 60 degrees on Mount Mitchell. Boone, it has a temperature of 66 this morning. Asheville Airport already 70. Cloudy at the Tri-City Airport in Tennessee in 70. And cloudy in 77 at the Charlotte Airport. 67 is our temperature this morning here at WKYK in our morning weather. 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

0: organization this fall. 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Families are encouraged to call now to schedule appointments for late September and beyond. The phone number is 688-2104.
1: 18 before 8 o'clock, you can cool the kids down at the Burnsville Pool on these hot days. The hours today are 11 a.m. to 6 p.m. Next on the schedule for a free day at the pool is going to be July the 16th. That's Thursday, July 16th for that free day. And don't forget, Tobe River Chamber Ensemble inviting you out to their outdoor performance tonight at 7 o'clock at the Home Place Beer Company. It's weather permitting because it's going to be on that outdoor stage. It's free. It's open to the public. Donations warmly appreciated and help support the ensemble's ongoing work. So we'll hope that if we get a thunderstorm, it happens before that. That's at 7 o'clock tonight. It is Tuesday. Today is the 30th day of June, last day of June, 181st day of the year. 184 days left in the year. This day was the day in 1936 Margaret Mitchell's novel Gone with the Wind was released on this day. In 2001, Chet Atkins died after a long battle with cancer. And born on this day in 1983, Cole Swindell, American country music songwriter. Happy birthday closer to home to Bobby Biddix today, to Easton Cooper, Gary Hobson, Tammy Garland, Kay Lawrence, Susie Deaton Peterson, and Everett Reith, all having birthdays on this last day of June. Good time to just slow things down and play a wonderful song for my wife, Tina. You're the best thing that ever happened to me.

0: The following point of view is presented in memory of J. Ardell Sink.
1: Well, let's ponder these questions. Number one, name the five wealthiest people in the world. Two, name the last five Heisman Trophy winners. Three, name the last five winners of the Miss America pageant. Four, name 10 people who've won the Nobel or the Pulitzer Prize. Five, name the last half dozen Academy Award winners, the best actor and actress. Name the last decade's worth of World Series winners. Well, how'd you do? The point is, none of us will remember the headliners of yesterday. These are no second-rate achievers. They are the best in their fields. But you know what? The applause dies, the awards tarnish, achievements are forgotten, accolades and certificates are buried with their owners. Here's another quick quiz. Let's see how we do on this one. List a few teachers who aided your journey through school. Name three friends who've helped you through a difficult time along the way. Name five people who've taught you something worthwhile. Think of a few people who've made you feel appreciated and special. Think of five people you enjoy spending time with. A little easier, isn't it? These people are those who make a difference in your life. They're not the ones with the most credentials, the most money, or the most awards. They simply are the ones who care the most. That's how it looks from this point of view.

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Well, make your way to the Amber Jack. 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
1: 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We're celebrating all week long with some of the great songs, like this one from Charlie Daniels Band.
2: The following words were spoken by the late Red Skelton on his television program as he related the story of his teacher, Mr. Laswell, who felt his students had come to think of the Pledge of Allegiance as merely something to recite in class each day. Now, more than ever, listen to the meaning of these words. I've been listening to you boys and girls recite the Pledge of Allegiance all semester, and it seems as though it's becoming monotonous to you. May I recite it and try to explain to you the meaning of each word. I, me, an individual, a committee of one, pledge, dedicate all my worldly goods to give without self-pity. Allegiance, my love and my devotion. To the flag, our standard, Old Glory, a symbol of freedom. Wherever she waves, there's respect, because your loyalty has given her a dignity that shouts, freedom is everybody's job. United, that means that we've all come together. States, individual communities that have united into 48 great states. 48 individual communities with pride and dignity and purpose, all divided with imaginary boundaries, yet united to a common purpose, and that's love for country. And to the Republic, a state in which sovereign power is invested in representatives chosen by the people to govern. And government is the people, and it's from the people to the leaders, and not from the leaders to the people, for which it stands, one nation. One nation, meaning so blessed by God, indivisible, incapable of being divided, with liberty, which is freedom, the right of power to live one's own life without threats, fear, or some sort of retaliation, and justice, the principle or quality of dealing fairly with others, for all, which means, boys and girls, it's as much your country as it is mine. Since I was a small boy, two states have been added to our country, and two words have been added to the Pledge of Allegiance, under God. Now, wouldn't it be a pity if someone said that's a prayer, and that it would be eliminated from schools, too? God bless America.

0: Travis Tritt, the old Glory Run, that's waving the flag, 8:30 on Saturday morning. From the Mountain Heritage Tennis Courts to Town Square and back, bring your full-size American flags to fly and show our love and patriotism for our great country. That's going on this Saturday, on the 4th, of course, the Old Glory Run, 8:30, starts at Mountain Heritage High School. 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WKYK Burnsville, it's 8 o'clock. ABC Radio News is coming up next.
1: ABC News, I'm Sherry Preston. The final rulings of this term from the Supreme Court are expected in a couple of hours. They will include decisions on whether President Trump's order limiting birthright citizenship can stand. There's another decision on trans girls in sports. Search teams still looking for survivors after the Venezuela earthquakes. ABC News Chief International Correspondent James Longman is there and says the devastation goes on and on.
2: We just saw building after building after building flattened like concertina, pancaked, and you can see kind of strips of concrete where apartments once were. We saw, you know, the streets, basically, it feels like the concrete on the roads is all kind of wavy.
1: Heat waves will be rising up in states from the Midwest to the Northeast this week. 160 million Americans under some sort of heat advisory. Bad weather has forced NASA to delay the launch of a robot designed to save a space telescope from burning up in the atmosphere. This is ABC News. More former NBA players are facing federal charges as a part of a wide-reaching sports gambling scheme.
3: Prosecutors say former NBA player Malik Beasley, who made $60 million during his NBA career, accumulated multi-million dollar gambling losses. And to pay off what he owed former teammate Ed Davis, agreed to underperform and at times overperform. In the 2024 game between the Milwaukee Bucks and LA Clippers, the indictment says Beasley promised to grab more rebounds than the sports books predicted, soaring in the final seconds to get it done. His co-defendants collecting thousands of dollars from their alleged insider bet.
1: That's ABC's Aaron Katursky. Early exit for Germany from the World Cup. They were beaten by Paraguay in penalty kicks. Bit of a surprise for the four-time World Cup champs, although the team also exited earlier from the 2022 contest. 31-year-old Joshua Kimmich apologizing last night to the team for failing to meet expectations, saying in his words, "We blew it." I'm Sherry Preston, ABC News.
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0: We have a temperature of 68 degrees. A look at the weather's coming up.
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5: Good morning. Patchy fog is possible to start the day. Otherwise, it's partly sunny. Highs are in the mid-80s for your Tuesday afternoon, and there will be a 30% chance of a pop-up storm. Tonight, it's mostly cloudy. Lows dip into the mid-60s with patchy fog. Tomorrow, mostly sunny with a 30% storm chance. Highs heat up into the mid to upper 80s. I'm meteorologist Kat Campbell in the NCN Weather Center.
0: High clouds this morning and maybe some fog where you are. Temperatures on 68 degrees at 4 minutes after 8 o'clock.

knocked on his screen door, and he said, Lord, what you need, boys? And they said, you know all the others went and cast out. We got the subdivision all mapped out. It'll sit right here on this land, and you could leave town a rich man. And he said, boys, whatever you're offering, it won't be enough.

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0: 13 after 8, news coming up again around 8:30 this morning. The latest from the North Carolina News Network. And sunshine for the morning, and then partly cloudy, 40% chance of a shower or storm for the afternoon. Highs mid-80s, a lot like yesterday, 86 degrees. And then kind of a repeat tomorrow with more warm temperatures as we heat up going into the week. Want to remind you about the free summer meals program during the month of July. If you've heard about that, it's every Thursday except for this first Thursday, July the 2nd. But the others, July the 9th, 16th, 23rd, and 30th, it's a free drive-through meal program provided to all the families with children in Yancey County Schools. The pickup location is Shoal Creek Church. They've made it as easy as it gets because there's no cost, no sign-up, just show up starting July the 9th, each of those Thursdays.

0: patients in September of 2026 and will be accepting new pediatric patients. Families are encouraged to call now to schedule appointments for late September and beyond. The phone number is 688-2104.
1: This is Scientific American's 60 Second Health. I'm Dina Fine-Marin. Got a minute? Careful what you sniff, especially if you work at an industrial hog farm, because a small study finds that drug-resistant bacteria may hang out in the noses of some workers even after 4 days away from work following exposure. Almost half of the tested workers continued to harbor drug-resistant bacteria 2 weeks after their initial exposure, perhaps due to re-exposures on the job. The unwelcome stowaways include so-called superbug MRSA, as well as other bacteria associated with an increased risk of staph infections. The research is in the journal Occupational Environmental Medicine. At industrial-sized farms, antibiotics are often overused to promote animal growth to get them to market sooner. Drug-resistant strains of bacteria quickly evolve. This investigation involves 22 hog farm workers in North Carolina. It's the first study to find the bacteria hitches a ride in employees' nasal passages and can linger there for days. The longer the stay, the more opportunities for the bacteria to jump to workers' families and social networks. However, the study did not determine whether the nostril-dwelling bacteria causes harm in these people. Nevertheless, carrying around drug-resistant bacteria in the warm, moist nasal environment is nothing to sneeze at. Thanks for the minute. For Scientific American 60 Second Health, I'm Dina Fine-Marin.
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0: Blake Shelton singing about the honeybee. It's 26 minutes after 8 o'clock.
1: NCN Sports, I'm Tony Rixby. Victor Hovland needed only one hole to beat Scottie Scheffler in the playoff at the Travelers Championship. They had been tied Sunday night after Scheffler made a clutch 8-footer for par to force the extra holes. Scheffler after the playoff.
2: I mean, obviously a little disappointed, but battled really hard both weeks. That's really all you can do, get myself some looks. But like I said, the putt on 18 hurts a little bit. That's a little raw right now. Just hit a little firm. You know, it happens. And it was a speed putt, and it was one of the ones you had to make. And I just, you know, kind of maybe got a little line locked, whatever it was. But ultimately, I just didn't go in. And so get rest, get ready for next week.
1: Scheffler now has 4 runner-up finishes since he won to start the season. Former East Carolina running back Chris Johnson has been diagnosed with ALS. Johnson, who was one of 9 players in NFL history to rush for over 2,000 yards in a season, made the revelation on Good Morning America yesterday on ABC. He can only communicate through a speech-generating device triggered through his eyes.
3: Sharing my story helps even one person get diagnosed sooner, inspires more research, or gives another family hope, then it's worth it.
1: Weekly honors in minor league baseball. Ty Johnson of the Durham Bulls, the International League Pitcher of the Week. Sunday, he threw 5 hitless innings with 9 strikeouts, only 1 walk as Durham beat the Norfolk Tides. Marcus Torres of the Hickory Crawdads is the Carolina League Player of the Week. He hit .517 with a homer and 5 RBIs during a 6-game series against the Hill City Howlers last week. Paraguay beating Germany 4-3 on penalty kicks yesterday. That's the biggest upset in the World Cup thus far. Interleague play in the majors yesterday. Boston Red Sox won for their 5th straight time, beating the Washington Nationals 6-3. Dodgers over the A's 9-4. 2 former NBA players have been charged in a gambling scandal, as we hear from correspondent Mike Hempen.
4: Former NBA players Malik Beasley and Ed Davis have been indicted in the latest round of charges in the government's gambling investigation. Prosecutors say while Beasley was playing for the Bucks in 2024, he agreed to tailor his performance based on betting trends in those games. 6 people were named in the indictment. It says Davis, who has been out of the NBA since 2022, was among those placing bets on Beasley's performance. Authorities say the scheme involved hundreds of thousands of dollars. In April, former NBA player Damon Jones became the first person to plead guilty in a gambling sweep that led to the arrests of more than 30 people. I'm Mike Hempen.
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5: NCN News, I'm Mike Riley. The Supreme Court is rejecting state laws that allow the counting of late-arriving mail ballots, a target of President Donald Trump. UNC Chapel Hill law professor Ted Shaw tells ABC 11 voting advocates will be pleased.
6: That's a victory for those who advocate for the right to vote and to participate in democracy.
5: North Carolina lawmakers who have been at odds for more than a year over state spending priorities are now reviewing a budget document in Raleigh with plans to approve the spending plan this week. The United States and Iran have separately announced they are sending delegations to Qatar this week, though Tehran insists it has not agreed to meet with the U.S. at any level. The announcements on Monday came after a weekend attacks in the Persian Gulf. Recent rainfall has brought some relief to North Carolina, but Commissioner of Agriculture Steve Troxler tells NCN News drought concerns remain, especially in the Piedmont.
7: One thing that the drought has done is a lot of our water levels and ponds and lakes that we irrigate out of, and certainly the stream flow and river flow, it's way down.
5: Temperatures are climbing across western North Carolina this week, with highs expected to reach into the 90s in some mountain communities. Dr. Matt Raister is an emergency room physician at Mission Health in Asheville and tells WLOS.
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0: the mountains, our bodies aren't as acclimated to the heat as other places. And so when heat waves come through, our body isn't used to the adjustments that it has to make.
1: Mike Russell, captain with the Nashville, Tennessee Office of Emergency Management, says when the city faces extreme heat, the department helps the community.
2: Okay, what we do, we monitor the weather and stay in touch with the weather service. When we look, when the heat index gets up around 103, 105, is what we call our magic numbers when we activate our heat patrols.
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3: 29 minutes before 9 o'clock, we're up to 69 degrees, and we have sunshine. And then partly cloudy is how the forecast is called for the afternoon. 40% chance of showers and thunderstorms. Mid-80s or better again today. And then tonight, partly cloudy, and the heat is on tomorrow, too. Sunshine and the highs in the mid to upper 80s. And by Thursday and Friday, we're close to 90. 69 degrees here at WKYK.

on tomorrow too. Sunshine and the highs in the mid to upper 80s. And by Thursday and Friday, we're close to 90. 69 degrees here at WKYK.

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4: 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Today, David Biddix is going to speak with Andrew Brewer, who is Fire Marshal for Mitchell County, about safety and some safety tips and ideas over the 4th of July Independence Holiday weekend. Also, towards the end of the program, a little bit of hurricane preparedness information as well.
5: It's the 4th of July. You know, we feel like we've made it. It's a great time. A lot of people have some time off, get to enjoy time with our family, and it always comes around to fireworks, right? That's the big thing, you know, and there's always a push from the North Carolina OSFM and your local fire marshals about fireworks safety. And the number one biggest thing we have this year that's different is the drought. Like, we're still in a drought. We went through that this spring through wildfire season, had an extended wildfire season that large fires later than our normal occurrences with all the debris down. And the drought is still a major issue. Some states have banned fireworks completely. We're not doing that, but it is on our radar to advise people that these home fireworks shows can be extremely dangerous for wildfires. We think it's July and it doesn't matter, but the fuels are still so dry with our lack of rainfall. So it's absolutely a risk. It really is. And we've got some great professional shows going out throughout the county. We're going to have two, one in Bakersville, one in Spruce Pine, and we'll share those dates in the community, as everyone's well aware, I'm sure. But, you know, Penland used to do a fireworks show, and they actually canceled that just due to the amount of downed trees from Helene that are on their campus. You know, they felt that the safest thing they could do for the community is no longer do that show. So, I mean, the drought's a real threat.
6: So let's talk about that drought. You've, of course, been following that. Where are we at right now in the amount of rain we need?
5: We really need some good rain. You know, we're still under that moderate drought. We've seen those drought conditions lessen some there. We had a good rainy couple weeks at the end of May, early June, but now we're getting that hot wave that's coming through, right? Like, it's going to be record heat for the 4th of July for our area, and no real great precipitation outside of thunderstorms in that forecast, and it don't take much to get back in a bad position. You know, we're already looking ahead to models of this fall, trying to get a touch on our fire season, and we really need some good, as bad as people would hate it in the summer, we need some rainy weeks. Mm-hmm. Slow, good rains, you know, what people like for the garden is really what we need for everything.
6: So that's where we're at right now with the drought. Now, let's talk fireworks for a moment, some safety measures. If you're going to go ahead and do it, let's at least do that. But again, folks, we'd encourage you to go to Spruce Pine into Bakersville. Spruce Pine's on Friday the 3rd. Bakersville's actually on the 4th.
5: Yes, sir.
6: At dusk in both towns. But what do you want to say to folks about the safety stuff?
5: If we're not going to leave it to the professionals, but when it comes to those firework-related injuries, there's three main types. It's either the eyes, the hands, or the face. And I like all three of those things on me, so I leave them alone. The big thing is having a safe designated spot to do that, keeping water nearby, and it's even something as simple as the kids have sparklers. Yeah. I have sprinklers, they have sparklers, right? So that's a big thing too. You know, you have a way to safely extinguish that. A lot of those fireworks emit showers of sparks, and we all know the danger of that. If you're going to do that, stay on a concrete pad, a well-lit area. Always supervise your children as bad as they don't want you to, and have some common sense. And like we often say when we talk about burning or fireworks, think about your neighbor. If you're in a place with a lot of debris or dry in a field, you know, just don't. These professional shows, they're actually licensed pyrotechnic engineers. They have a lot of training to make sure that's as safe for you and your family as possible. So resist the temptation, but if you can't be safe about it.
6: Now, let's say something bad happens, so fire gets out, whatever. What do you want people to do?
5: Just call 911. If you have the first inkling of a question, or if you think something could have went wrong, or you're not sure, just call 911. They are completely staffed, trained, and ready to help you, and we always have a great number. You know, a lot of people are off on the 4th, so our volunteer fire departments are greatly staffed. We're ready to respond. Don't hesitate. Just call 911.
6: Okay, let's touch on this since we're wrapping this up about fireworks. We're in hurricane season. Nothing so far, right. But why don't you talk a bit about that? Where are we at right now?
5: Sure. We had an El Nino system coming in. They predicting maybe a less active hurricane season for the year. Great news for a man in my position, right? But staying vigilant. You know, blue sky days are dangerous to us because we don't feel like we have to stay prepared. I would tell everybody to, you know, reassess those 72-hour kits that we've talked about for sheltering in place or seeking shelter. Go back through that list. Make sure, you know, your batteries are still good, your canned food's still in date. Always keep that in the back of your mind. Let's not get in the heat of summer and dog days coming up and think, oh man, you know, next thing we know it's September and there's something spinning off in the Gulf. We can be ready now. So just stay vigilant would be my advice.
6: So you hit on that. The danger is really August, September, early October.
5: Yes, sir. Once we get into that fall, classically the end of August, early September, we've seen storms start up a little earlier. It's the same hurricane season as always, and we like to prepare for it now. I mean, June 1, like, you know, that's kind of the line. They're like, all right, we're back to hurricanes.
6: And like 2 years ago, you and I didn't even have to talk about this.
5: No, we didn't, right? So, I mean, that's the thing. We'll talk about it now, and I think, you know, everybody will hear that, and we won't say the H word because it's a holiday week, but we don't want to repeat ourselves, you know.
6: All right, Andrew, anything else you want to say to folks as we wrap it?
5: No, man, just stay safe. Enjoy your time off with your family. You know, it's a great time. We're celebrating 250 this year. It's a big deal. The best country in the world, you know, just have a good time. Be safe.
6: Andrew Brewer, our county fire marshal. Again, folks, don't forget, fireworks in Spruce Pine on the 3rd of July. Fireworks in Bakersville on the 4th of July. Hope you'll get out and enjoy those. But if you are going to have stuff around the house, let's be safe.
5: Yes,
6: thanks,
5: sir.
6: Again for being with us.
5: Thank you, David. Always a pleasure.
4: Remember, fireworks in Burnsville also on Friday the 3rd. And again, we want to say thank you to David Middix for sitting down and talking with Andrew Brewer, who is the fire marshal for Mitchell County. Appreciate you guys talking and loaning us the audio. 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
7: When they would attend family gatherings, the men would go off into a little corner and hear Grandpap tell stories because he thought women shouldn't be exposed to rough humor men indulged in. As Joe Woody recalls, that was 1950-something. Of course, he predated that, and it was his values he was bringing forward. Women were just too delicate to hear these stories, you know. They really protected their women. We would hear them, my dad would repeat them, and I had a favorite, very harmless. In fact, today, it would be considered a very clean joke, but then it was considered risque.
0: If you have a story to share, call 682-9654.
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1: ABC News, I'm Sherry Preston. Around 160 million Americans are under some sort of heat advisory, with alerts up from Kansas to Maine as hot weather steams in. In the West, there is still a very real fire danger from
2: taking the woman, identified as 44-year-old Amanda Gillis, into custody.
1: Millions of older adults could soon be qualifying for popular GLP-1 weight loss drugs such as Wegovy and Zepbound under a Medicare pilot program. Those who qualify based on weight and health criteria would pay $50 a month, and Medicare would pick up the rest of the cost. I'm Sherry Preston, ABC News.
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7: Good morning. Some patchy fog is possible to kick off the day. Otherwise, it's partly sunny. There will be a 30% chance of an afternoon summertime storm. Highs are in the mid-80s. Tonight, it's mostly cloudy again with patchy fog. Lows are in the mid-60s. Tomorrow, we're heating up. Highs reach the mid to upper 80s with lots of sun and a 30% afternoon storm chance. I'm meteorologist Kat Campbell in the NCN Weather Center.
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0: Network. 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
9: 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My mama called me. I'll be right back. Hello?
10: 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I'm right.

0: Jordan Davis on Real Country. 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
1: I came crawling home last night, like many nights before. 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And she said, "You're not gonna do this anymore."

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Today's the last day of June. Can you believe we're now officially halfway through 2026? Yeah, so far, so good, right? 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
1: ABC News, I'm Sherry Preston. The Supreme Court is set to finish its term this morning with a couple of major decisions, including one on birthright citizenship. Here's ABC's Karen Waugh in Washington.
2: Trump's order would deny automatic citizenship to children born in the U.S. to parents who are undocumented or only in the U.S. temporarily. Even some of the conservative justices seem skeptical of the Trump administration's case during arguments in the spring. Also today, the justices are set to rule on whether states can ban transgender girls from playing on girls' sports teams.
1: Potentially life-threatening heat is spreading from the Midwest into the Northeast over the next couple of days. Tens of millions of us are under heat advisories. The White House is now confirming to ABC News that the U.S. and Iranian delegations in Qatar are not expected to meet today. President Trump sent his envoys, Jared Kushner and Steve Witkoff, to Doha after announcing Iran had requested a meeting. The Iranians maintain there never was anything scheduled. This is ABC News. Two federal agencies are investigating aviation incidents that occurred within hours of each other and within the same airspace as ABC's Jim Ryan.
3: The first involved a JetBlue aircraft that hit a drone as it approached New York's JFK.
4: You said you collided?
5: Yep, it hit us right above the cockpit.
3: The plane landed safely, but the FBI wants to know who was operating that drone. A few hours later, a helicopter pilot radioed JFK controllers about a near miss.
6: It was just one of the remote-controlled airplanes, a big one at 500 feet.
3: The FAA is looking into that incident. All the audio from ATC.com. Jim Ryan, ABC News.
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10: Good morning. Some patchy fog is possible to kick off the day. Otherwise, it's partly sunny. There will be a 30% chance of an afternoon summertime storm. Highs are in the mid-80s. Tonight, it's mostly cloudy again with patchy fog. Lows are in the mid-60s. Tomorrow, we're heating up. Highs reach the mid to upper 80s with lots of sun and a 30% afternoon storm chance. I'm meteorologist Kat Campbell in the NCN Weather Center.
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13: 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The Burnsville Pool, the hours are like this: Monday, Tuesday, and Thursday, 11 to 6. That's Monday, Tuesday, Thursday. Now, Wednesday, Friday, and Saturday, the hours are 11 to 5. They're also open on Sunday from 1 o'clock to 5 o'clock in the afternoon. Now, the admission price at the Burnsville Pool, $5, $5 admission, $3 for age 5 and under, and then $2 for non-swimmers at the Burnsville Pool.
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0: Back in the saddle, Luke Combs here on Real Country. You know that little arrow in your car by the gas gauge? That has a name. The arrow tells you what side the fuel door is on, and it was invented by a Ford engineer named Jim Moylan. He pulled a company car up to the gas pump on the wrong side and wondered why cars didn't just tell drivers where the fuel door is. He proposed adding the small arrow next to the fuel gauge to indicate the side of the fuel filler, and Ford adopted the idea. It is now called the Moylan arrow.
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0: John Michael Montgomery on Real Country. Get ready for a new Shrek movie next year for the kids, Shrek 5. And then the year after that, a Shrek spinoff centered on Donkey will hit theaters. Eddie Murphy will voice the character in a film that will serve as an origin story on how a donkey became Donkey. The 2026 NFL Flag Championships, presented by Toyota, are headed to Westfield, Indiana. 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
5: Here's a fireworks plan for this week. On Friday, Burnsville will have theirs. Daryl Nicholson performing on the Burnsville Town Square. The fireworks at dark, so just after dark, usually about 9:30 or so for that. And then Dylan Wilson will have his performance at the Burnsville Town Square on Saturday night. Spruce Pine also having all of their events and parade and all the fun of fireworks and everything on Friday. And then Bakersville will have all of their events and fireworks on Saturday on the 4th of July for Bakersville.
6: Good morning. Patchy fog is possible to start the day. Otherwise, it's partly sunny. Highs are in the mid-80s for your Tuesday afternoon, and there will be a 30% chance of a pop-up storm. Tonight, it's mostly cloudy. Lows dip into the mid-60s with patchy fog. Tomorrow, mostly sunny with a 30% storm chance. Highs heat up into the mid to upper 80s. I'm meteorologist Kat Campbell in the NCN Weather Center.
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0: Mostly sunny with a 30% storm chance. Highs heat up into the mid to upper 80s. I'm meteorologist Kat Campbell in the NCN Weather Center.
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1: Coffee black, cigarette. Start this day like all the rest. First thing every morning that I do is start missing you.

0: So people will actually be able to see him and be able to actually appreciate who Joe Frazier is.
1: And what of the guy who played Rocky Balboa in the movie? Philadelphia Mayor Sherelle Parker says he's cool with it.
2: When I shared with Sylvester Stallone that we were moving Joe Frazier here, Sylvester Stallone said, that is what is supposed to happen.
1: The Rocky statue is being moved inside the Philadelphia Museum of Art. Sherry Preston, ABC News.
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7: Good morning. Some patchy fog is possible to kick off the day. Otherwise, it's partly sunny. There will be a 30% chance of an afternoon summertime storm. Highs are in the mid-80s. Tonight, it's mostly cloudy again with patchy fog. Lows are in the mid-60s. Tomorrow, we're heating up. Highs reach the mid to upper 80s with lots of sun and a 30% afternoon storm chance. I'm meteorologist Kat Campbell in the NCN Weather Center.
8: 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Open Tuesday through Saturday, the Amber Jack.
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11: If you enjoyed the comic strip Little Orphan Annie, then you'll probably enjoy the play Annie at the Parkway Playhouse in Burnsville. 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

Welcome to another edition of the New Day program on WKYK. I'm Dennis Renfro, your host for the program, and I'm so glad you joined us as we're getting ready once again for another great time in the Lord, enjoying some good gospel music that I hope is a blessing to all those who are listening to us today. Let's get the program started with a scripture reading. We'll look today at the book of Matthew, chapter 6, verses 27 through 29. Words in red that Jesus said. It reads, "Which of you, by taking thought, can add one cubit unto his stature? And why take ye thought for raiment? Consider the lilies of the field, how they grow. They toil not, neither do they spin. And yet I say unto you that even Solomon in all his glory was not arrayed like one of these."

0: That was the Rambos with Remind Me, Dear Lord, going out to Sandra Spell, Betty Jean Hall, Mary Elkins, Catherine Norton, Joanna Biddix, and Peggy Ray, and to Miriam and Anna Ayers from Marlene, who also sends it out to all her friends and neighbors. And we started the program off with a classic from the Hemp Hills, Consider the Lilies.
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Keep on the sunny side of life by seeking His face, staying in His will, being thankful for your blessings, and setting your affections on things above. 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

0: That was Bubba Harper with Just Three Nails. This next song is going out to R.M. Randolph, who is celebrating a birthday today.
1: Happy

0: Well, we have a couple of church announcements to tell you about. You're invited to a cookout for the community coming up on Friday, July 3rd at Spruce Pine United Methodist Church next door to Spruce Pine Town Hall. The cookout will be Friday from 6 to 8 p.m. In addition to the cookout, there'll be yard games, music, and other fun activities for all ages. Be sure to bring a chair or a blanket and enjoy the Spruce Pine fireworks while you're there. Mountain View Holy House of Prayer in Beulah Dean will be starting revival Monday, July 6th at 7 p.m. nightly. Preaching will be Ford Wheeler and Donald Gillette. 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

0: That was New River Bluegrass with The Lamb, the Lion, and the King. And ahead of that, we heard from the Simple Faith Quartet, Lead Me to the Rock. 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

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Celebrating the goodness of God, you're listening to the New Day program on WKYK. With every

This next song is going out to Betty McIntyre and all the listeners of the New Day program requested by Gene. Here's Darren and Brooke Aldridge with Jordan.

song is going out to Karen Bird and to the Judy Autry family from Junior Bird, who loves Karen so very much. Here's the Carver family with Sail On In.

0: And that song also goes out to Margie Wilson. Hope that song was a blessing to her. That's going to bring us to the end of another broadcast of the New Day program. I hope that today's selections have been a blessing to you. And remember, till next time, to keep God in your heart and your neighbors in your prayers. 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
1: A special report from ABC News. I'm Sherry Preston. The Supreme Court upholding birthright U.S. citizenship to anyone born on U.S. soil. President Trump had signed an executive order trying to ban birthright citizenship to those born to parents in the U.S. illegally, but the justices ruled that was unconstitutional. ABC's Devin Dwyer.
2: This is something that every lower court that has looked at it has struck down or sided against President Trump. So in that sense, it's not that monumental, but it is significant given the political significance to President Trump and what he has put into this case, lobbying the justices on social media.

0: our car.
1: It's been stolen.
0: Well, call our insurance agent. I'm right here.
1: Oh, hey, Jen.
0: Right here.
1: Oh, hey, Jen. You got our invite.
2: Love the dress.
1: Are we covered for this?
2: Of course. That's why you chose Auto Owners. We work together to get the right coverage. So when the unexpected happens...
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4: It is a warm day under a mix of clouds and sunshine here in the North Carolina mountains, and we see high temperatures for the most part in the 80s. Overnight lows will drop down into the 60s. The humidity at least within a tolerable range, but that'll soon change. We see the chance for a few showers and thunderstorms both Wednesday and Thursday afternoons. Thursday getting hotter as a heat wave develops across the eastern two-thirds of the country. I'm meteorologist Chris Michaels in the NCN Weather Center.
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6: NCI News, I'm Mike Rayleigh. The U.S. Supreme Court today ruled against President Trump's efforts to gut birthright citizenship. The decision is a blow to Mr. Trump's agenda. Meanwhile, justices also allowed states to ban trans athletes from female sports and ended limits on party spending in federal elections. North Carolina's lawmakers released a long-awaited state budget today. State Representative Zach Hawkins tells WTVD teacher pay will increase.
7: And eventually, you know, beating the national average. But alongside that, we really want to make sure that there's an opportunity to keep and retain teachers who've been teaching for 10, 15, and 25 years.
6: Governor Josh Stein today unveiled a health commission made up of state government and industry experts to study ways to bring down health care costs. Governor Stein said,
8: how many North Carolinians are facing impossible decisions every month? How many families are pushing back medical bills that they can't afford or wondering whether that essential procedure is truly essential? How many people have checked their bank account balance while waiting in a doctor's waiting room?
6: Temperatures are climbing across western North Carolina this week, with highs expected to reach into the 90s in some mountain communities. Dr. Matt Reister, an emergency room physician with Mission Health in Asheville, tells WLOS there is a vulnerable population.
9: Those would be the elderly, the very young, also those with chronic medical conditions, also anyone that is having any athletic event outside. Those are people that should be prepared and be very aware.
6: Out on the coast, the 4th of July weekend is days away, meaning thousands across the state will be heading to the mountains and beaches. For those coming to Topsail Beach, this man says,
10: I'll go ahead and get a parking spot.
6: And the roads will be tough everywhere. 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
6: North Carolina lawmakers are considering repealing sales taxes on baby wipes, diapers, tampons, and other hygiene products. The House Finance Committee on Tuesday is scheduled to consider House Bill 1200, which lawmakers call the Tax-Free Family Essentials Act. Charles de Ledesma reports Prime Minister Keir Starmer has introduced a new defense plan.
12: The defense investment plan has been repeatedly delayed as military leaders and treasury officials wrangled over the cost of equipping the UK militarily for an increasingly dangerous world. Prime Minister Keir Starmer says in a speech that the plan will keep Britain safe in a rapidly changing world and imminent.

0: and growing threats.
1: This plan delivers on last year's review. But in a light of the rapidly changing world, the changing NATO conflict, and the imminent and growing threats we face, it goes further still.
0: Starmer says he expects the UK's new leader to endorse the new document.
2: A dangerous heat wave is coming just in time for the 4th of July celebration. Starting midweek, we'll see temperatures high of 100 degrees in some areas. WITN meteorologist Jim Howard.
3: I know a lot of you have outdoor plans this weekend. Dangerous heat settling in. Look at these numbers. 104 Thursday, 107 Friday, 110 almost on Saturday, near warning criteria Saturday. Heat advisory to heat warning type numbers late week into the weekend.
2: Correspondent Mike Householder reports Americans' views on the country's flag.
4: A new poll conducted by the Associated Press and Newark Center for Public Affairs Research indicates Americans' views of Old Glory are divided by politics, age, and race. Republicans and older white adults are especially likely to fly the American flag, while younger Democrats and black adults are more likely to say they don't fly it.
2: Mike Raley, NCN News.
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0: 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They're very friendly, seem to be good with kids. Text 776

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David Paul Phillips, age 64, of the Beulah Dean community, passed away peacefully in his sleep. To know David was to love David. He was known to many as Super Dave. He had never met a stranger, and after talking to him, you would leave as family to him. Left to cherish his memory are his wife, Pam Reinecker Phillips, his daughter, Casey Yelton and Brandon, and his sons, Luke Phillips and Zane Phillips. He is also survived by his brothers, Scotty Phillips and Sherry, and Ronnie Phillips, his sister, Vicki Phillips Sweeney and Bill, father-in-law, Bub Reinecker, his best friend, a sister-in-law, Nikki Fitzgerald and Jamie, and brother-in-law, Richard Reinecker and Angie. He leaves behind a host of nieces and nephews, cousins, and many more close family friends. He was the son of the late Glenn and Junita Phillips. He is also preceded in death by his sister, Glenda Benfield and Louie, his brother Danny Phillips, his mother-in-law Linda Reinecker, his brother-in-law Robbie Reinecker, and niece Felicia Reinecker Miller. He also had a special unborn grandchild awaiting him in heaven. There was no other place David wanted to be than in the woods, fishing, or running his equipment. David would say, "Being on my equipment is my enjoyment." He loved to trade, buy, and sell, and often asking, "What do you got to trade on?" He loved hot rods, motorcycles, and anything that had a motor and at least two tires. He was most proud of his grading business he had built by hand. There aren't many places we drive by he hasn't done some work for of some kind. David was the fix-it man. No matter what you called him for, his response was, "I've got exactly what you need." David would be genuinely thrilled when someone asked him for help. He deeply enjoyed maintaining the roads of Shootout Mountain and the work he did on Elk Wallow Mountain. He also was an amazing cook and loved preparing large meals for us while usually camping. His homemade smoker usually had everyone in the campground around our table. He absolutely enjoyed just making people happy and putting a smile on their faces. To say he will be deeply missed would be a well underrated statement. A good name is rather be chosen than great riches. Proverbs chapter 22, verse 1. July 3, 2026 would have marked 38 blessed years of marriage that he and Pam shared. Starting with a single-wide mobile home that he purchased by trading his truck for, they worked tirelessly for years to create the now larger, beautiful home they shared together. David was so proud of the home he had built for his family to grow up in and share. He loved to show and tell of his accomplishments. All his toys drove like a top and ran like a Cadillac. He was constantly planting a new fruit tree or a flower bush. He loved to sit on the porch in his rocking chair during a thunderstorm. He always claimed they gave him peace. David loved music. Picking his guitar or mandolin while singing with his wife and kids was a weekly occurrence he looked forward to. No matter the heat of the sun or the cold rain, David liked to cast a line into the water. As he pulled the fish from the water, not the size of the catch, he had the biggest smile. Funeral services for David will be on Wednesday, July 1st, at Beans Creek Church of Jesus Christ. Visitation will be from 5 until 7 p.m. with a service following directly after. The family was kindly asked for a private graveside service to follow. 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This has been the obituary for David Paul Phillips, age 64, of the Beulah Dean community who has passed away. Dakota Hensley, age 35, of Burnsville, passed away on Wednesday, June 24th at Mission Hospital. Born on January 16, 1991 in Mitchell County, Dakota was the beloved son of Grace W. Hensley and the late Denia Hensley. He was known for his kind heart, devotion to family, and the friendships he formed throughout his life. Left to cherish his memory, in addition to his mother Grace, are his brothers Eugene Hensley and Dana, and Maurice Hensley and Julie, sister Angela R. Smallwood, uncles and aunts Zach Hensley and Linda, and Hope Hensley, cousin Bobby Hensley, nephews Ian and Evan Hensley, and Bunker Scruggs. In addition to his father Denia Hensley, Dakota was preceded in death by his brother Shorty. Services are incomplete at this time and will be announced. 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Hawken Brothers Funeral Home is respectfully serving the Hensley family. 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
This has been the obituary for Dakota Hensley, age 35, of Burnsville, who passed away Wednesday, June 24th.

online condolence, please visit HawkinBrothersFuneralHome.com. This has been the obituary for Dakota Hensley, age 35, of Burnsville, who passed away Wednesday, June 24th.

0: 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It's free and open to the public. 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There are several Independence Day celebrations going on throughout the area. Bakersville is going to have a townwide yard sale Saturday from 6 a.m. until noon on the 4th. Cost to set up is a donation to the Bakersville Area Merchants Association, a $10 suggested amount. At the Bakersville Welcome Center at 8 South Mitchell Avenue, they'll have ice cream, slushies, cotton candy, and glow sticks for sale. And the Mitchell County parking lot at 328 Longview Drive at 6 o'clock, the Bakersville Area Merchants Association will be selling hot dogs, chips, drinks, and ice cream. At Googe Elementary School at 6 o'clock, at 65 Crimson Diner will be selling barbecue and fixings, and they'll have fireworks at dark on Saturday. In Burnsville on Friday, July 3rd, they'll have the America 250 celebration on the Burnsville Town Square starting at 5 o'clock with patriotic program, historical exhibits, kids' activities, yard games, community booths, and fireworks at dark. It's free to the public. From 6 o'clock to 9 o'clock, Darren Nicholson will be performing on the Burnsville Town Square prior to fireworks. On Saturday, July 4th, they'll have the Old Glory Run starting at 8:30 a.m. at Mountain Heritage Tennis Courts to Town Square and back. 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Then Dylan Wilson and Stardust Cowboys will be performing at the Burnsville Town Center from 7 to 9 p.m. Saturday night. 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They have a community cookout at Spruce Pine United Methodist Church from 6 to 8 o'clock with yard games, fun activities. Bring a chair, blanket, and enjoy the fireworks from there. And fireworks will be at sunset Friday night. The Riverside Roller Rink is also the new Heritage Soccer Academy with soccer training for 3-year-olds and up to 16-year-olds. Soccer camp will be held there July 7th, 8th, and 9th from 9 a.m. until noon. The Sizzling Summer Series event for Saturday, July 11th from 10 till noon on the town square is Reading is Alive, No Signal on the Mountain, hosted by Parkway Playhouse and Penland School of Crafts. That's taking place on Saturday, July 11th. No plans for Sizzling Summer Series this weekend because it's the 4th of July. That wraps up today's community calendar.
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0: Mary Willis Huskins passed away peacefully surrounded by the love of her family, leaving behind a legacy of faith, kindness, and devotion to those she loved most. She was preceded in death by her soulmate of 38 years, whom she is now with again, Morris Huskins, her mother and father, George and Doris Willis of Burnsville, and a sister, Linda Ayers of Conley Springs, North Carolina. She leaves behind a brother, Charles Willis and Jane, a brother-in-law, Martin Ayers, 4 children who she loved dearly, Becky, Carol, and David, Rodney Huskins and Kim, the twins, Kevin Huskins and Marche, and Kim Ogle and Jason, 12 grandchildren whom she was so proud of, Chris, Carol, and Tanya, Amber Miller and Cody, Derek Huskins and Marina, Haley Hall,

and Matthew, Emily Boyer and AJ, Logan Huskins, Grayson Huskins, Landon Ogle, Malachi Huskins, Gracie Huskins, Molly Ogle, and Jasmine Huskins. 11 great-grandchildren, 6 nephews, and a truly special friend in Hazel Fox, whom she loves spending countless hours talking with. Mary found great joy in the simple blessings of life. She had a deep love for flowers and gardening, spending countless hours tending to her blooms and canning food to feed a family that loved to eat together. Her gardens were a source of peace, happiness, and hard work. A faithful member of Liberty Chapel Church, Mary served as the church's treasurer for 45 years with dedication, integrity, and a servant's heart. Her unwavering commitment to her church family was a testament to her strong faith and her desire to serve others. Above all else, Mary's greatest joy was her family. She cherished every opportunity to gather around the table, celebrating life's moments, both big and small, and creating memories that will be treasured for generations. Her 12 grandchildren and 11 great-grandchildren brought her endless pride and happiness. Nothing delighted her more than a phone call, a front porch visit, or cooking up a big meal, especially her famous fried chicken and gravy for the people she loved. Mary will be remembered for her incredible work ethic, her generous heart, her deep love for her family, and the wonderful meals that brought everyone together. She had a way of making people feel welcomed, cared for, and well-fed. While she will be deeply missed, her legacy of love, faith, service, and quiet strength will continue to live on in the hearts of all who were blessed to know her. The family extends their heartfelt gratitude to everyone who has offered prayers, love, and support during this time of loss, as well as a special thank you to Yancey EMS and the South Tow Fire Department. A funeral service to celebrate Mary's life will be held at 7 p.m. on Wednesday in the chapel of Yancey Funeral Services. Her son, Reverend Kevin Huskins, and her pastor, Reverend Bart Neaton, will officiate. The family will receive friends from 5 until 7 p.m. prior to the services at the funeral home, and other times will be at the family home. A graveside service and interment will be held at 10 a.m. on Thursday in the Cornelius Ray Cemetery beside her husband, Morris. Yancey Funeral Services is respectfully serving the Huskins family. Online condolences may be made at yanceyfuneralservices.com. This has been the obituary from Mary Willis Huskins, who has passed away. Judy Carol Autry, age 71, of the South Tow community, went home to be with the Lord on Saturday, June 27th at her home. A native of Yancey County, Judy was born on September 22, 1954, to the late Junior and Dozina McMahon Carroll. In addition to her parents, she was also preceded in death by her husband, Reverend Glenn Autry, who passed away on May 14, 2025, granddaughter Alyssa Caitlin Downer, and her brother, Edward Carroll. Judy was a devoted pastor's wife, a loving mama and nanny, and a woman of strong and unwavering faith. She lived her life rooted in love, kindness, and service to others. Judy dearly loved her family and treasured every moment spent with them. She especially enjoyed family dinners and the joy that came from gathering everyone together around the table. She was an amazing cook, well known for delicious homemade meals, cakes, and pies that she lovingly prepared for her family and friends. Judy also shared a sweet tooth with her grandchildren, creating many special memories over favorite treats and desserts. She took great pride in keeping an immaculate home and yard. She loved the outdoors and found joy in caring for her flowers and plants, always making sure beauty surrounded her home. She paid close attention to each of her grandchildren and cherished the time she spent with them, pouring love, care, and wisdom into their lives. Her family was truly the center of her world. Left to cherish her memory are her daughters, Lori Robinson and Kevin, and Amy Autry and Trevor Houston, both of the South Tow community. Her aunt, Marlene Dutton of Marion, her grandchildren, Zach Robinson and Ashley, Jake Robinson and Abby, Drew Robinson, Hannah Grace Downer and Riley Lunsford, Caden Robinson, Cameron Hall, Madison Faith, Kayla Brooke, and Mia Michelle, and her great-grandchildren, Graylin Faith, Jeremiah, and Sadie. Funeral services will be held at 6 p.m. on Thursday at Yancey Funeral Services. 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A private family graveside service will be held on Friday in the Fairview Baptist Church Cemetery.
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This has been the obituary for Judy Carol Autry, age 71, of the South Tow community, who passed away on Saturday, June 27th. With heavy hearts, we announce the passing of Brittany Ann Austin, affectionately known as BB, who gained her heavenly wings on June 21st, 2026. A native of Yancey County, she was born on June 6, 1989, and was the daughter of Randy Austin and Elizabeth Riddle. BB was preceded in death by her stepmother, Deborah Austin, great-grandparents, Grant and Kate Laws, grandmother, Michelle Riddle, uncles, Jerry Laws, Larry Ledford, and Gary Laws, who she affectionately called Uncle Bug, as well as her aunt, Christy Austin. Left to cherish the memory of this precious girl is her son, Xander Peterson, two daughters, Zoe and Zia Peterson, father, Randy Austin and Tammy, mother, Elizabeth Riddle, grandfather, Howard Riddle, loving brother, Jonathan Crew, sisters, Maddie Austin and Megan Haksimi and Brandon, grandparents, Royce and Sheila Austin, special cousins, Dalton Peterson and Haley, Skylar Anderson, Abby Anderson, Lexi Peterson, Hudson Peterson, Landria Peterson, Brooke Thacker, Brandy Brown, Avi Silver, Grant Silver, aunts Debbie Bubbles Thacker, Rhonda JoJo Ledford, and Uncle Carly Laws and Geraldine, and her longtime partner Chris Peterson. A funeral service to celebrate and remember the life of

Peterson, Hudson Peterson, Landria Peterson, Brooke Thacker, Brandy Brown, A.V. Silver, Grant Silver, Aunts Debbie Bubbles Thacker, Rhonda JoJo Ledford, and Uncle Carly Laws and Geraldine, and her longtime partner, Chris Peterson. A funeral service to celebrate and remember the life of Brittany will be held at 4 p.m. on Tuesday, this afternoon, in the Chapel of Yancey Funeral Services with Reverend Tommy...

The Mount Mitchell Baptist Church is located on Highway 80 at Busick between Burnsville and Marion, North Carolina. And now, a program of favorites brought to you by the Mount Mitchell

Mount Bitchell Baptist Church is more than a building. It's the fullness of the spiritual essence of brothers and sisters sharing in the journey of our lives in Christ. The members of Mount Mitchell Baptist Church and their pastor, Forrest Westall, invite you to visit the church and join the journey. Sunday morning Sunday school at 10 a.m., worship service at 11 a.m., Sunday night

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0: It's Chris Cagle schooling us on different kinds of gone. I mean, who knew? It's Real Country, Shotgun Taylor here. 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
3: It is a warm day under a mix of clouds and sunshine here in the North Carolina mountains, and we see high temperatures for the most part in the 80s. Overnight lows will drop down into the 60s. The humidity at least within a tolerable range, but that'll soon change. We see the chance for a few showers and thunderstorms both Wednesday and Thursday afternoons. Thursday getting hotter as a heat wave develops across the eastern two-thirds of the country. I'm meteorologist Chris Michaels in the NCN Weather Center.
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1: I was reading in Vogue recently, article has people asking the question, can this spray tan fix me? While it's obviously tongue-in-cheek, many readers are actually agreeing with the sentiment, saying a fresh

0: pretty good at drinking beer.
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0: It's Real Country, Shotgun Tilly here. Speaking of adult refreshment, over in France, government health officials banning the sale of alcohol at outdoor events during extreme weather. The booze bans in red alert zones are in place to help emergency services avoid being overloaded by cases of dehydration, heat stroke, drowning, and accidents. With the World Cup going on this summer and with matches being played in some warm weather cities, there's been some chatter about following the lead of the French and banning booze here in North America as well. Stay tuned, Film at 11.
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1: ABC News, I'm Michelle Franzen. Before closing out their term, the Supreme Court issued decisions for three remaining cases, including rejecting President Trump's executive order to end birthright citizenship under a 14th Amendment clause. Justices reaffirming all people born in the U.S. are citizens. The Supreme Court also upheld state bans on transgender athletes in women's and girls' sports.
2: Justice Brett Kavanaugh's majority opinion says it's reasonable to have separate sports teams for boys and girls, pointing to the inherent physical differences between the sexes. The court's holding is that states may ban transgender athletes from girls and women's sports, with Kavanaugh citing the need to reduce the risk of physical injury and ensure fair competition. The three liberal justices on the court wrote separately to express their disagreement with the majority's opinion.
1: ABC Stephen Portnoy. NBA great LeBron James on the move. ESPN confirms James told the LA Lakers he will continue his career elsewhere. Where James goes is still unknown. This is ABC News. On Capitol Hill, New Jersey, U.S. Congressman Tom Kaine Jr. returned after a nearly four-month absence. The Republicans said it was due to a medical condition. Today on the House floor, the 57-year-old elaborating, saying he was diagnosed with depression, and on the advice from his doctors, he recovered in the hospital.
3: As the over 48 million of my fellow Americans being treated for this illness have come to discover, there is no timeline for healing. There is no timeline for recovery. Only the work of getting better one day at a time.
1: Kaine missed more than 100 votes during his absence.

0: and face some criticism for not disclosing details sooner. Extreme heat keeping its grip across much of the across the U.S., and it's also spreading east. More than 160 million Americans under heat alerts across at least 32 states from Kansas to Maine, with life-threatening heat spreads east into the America's 250th anniversary. Michelle Franz in ABC News.
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4: A warm Tuesday here in the North Carolina mountains under a mix of clouds and sunshine. Maybe a few stray showers and thunderstorms out there. Slightly better chances we head into mid to late week. As we go into the middle and later part of the week, we'll gradually see things heating up, especially by Thursday. Humidity levels climbing as well. Will be mostly sunny, hot, and mostly dry heading into the upcoming Independence Day weekend. I'm meteorologist Chris Michaels in the NCN Weather Center.
3: 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Here's a good way to cool the kids down on these hot afternoons. The Burnsville Pool, the hours are like this: Monday, Tuesday, and Thursday, 11 to 6. That's Monday, Tuesday, Thursday. Now, Wednesday, Friday, and Saturday, the hours are 11 to 5. They're also open on Sunday from 1 o'clock to 5 o'clock in the afternoon. Now, the admission price at the Burnsville Pool, $5, $5 admission, $3 for age 5 and under, and then $2 for non-swimmers at the Burnsville Pool.
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4: Here's a fireworks plan for this week. On Friday, Burnsville will have theirs. Daryl Nicholson performing on the Burnsville Town Square. The fireworks at dark, so just after dark, usually about 9:30 or so for that. And then Dylan Wilson will have his performance at the Burnsville Town Square on Saturday night. Spruce Pine also having all of their events and parade and all the fun of fireworks and everything on Friday. And then Bakersville will have all of their events and fireworks on Saturday on the 4th of July for Bakersville.
5: It is a warm day under a mix of clouds and sunshine here in the North Carolina mountains, and we see high temperatures for the most part in the 80s. Overnight lows will drop down into the 60s. The humidity at least within a tolerable range, but that'll soon change. We see the chance for a few showers and thunderstorms both Wednesday and Thursday afternoons. Thursday getting hotter as a heat wave develops across the eastern two-thirds of the country. I'm meteorologist Chris Michaels in the NCN Weather Center.
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0: hands and flew it back to waiting deputies. The future? 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
1: From ABC News, I'm Michelle Franzen. The Supreme Court on the final day of its term issuing decisions including blocking President Trump's executive order on birthright citizenship, reaffirming all people born in the U.S. are citizens under the 14th Amendment. The High Court also signaled it will take up a new case when it returns from break, reviewing whether state bans on AR-15 semi-assault rifles is constitutional. ABC's Devin Dwyer has more.
2: These are weapons that are prohibited in 10 states, plus the District of Columbia. They've been used in some of the deadliest mass shootings in the United States, including Sandy Hook and Uvalde. So many children there killed with these weapons. States responding to that, trying to limit the sale and possession. But now the justices have indicated they're ready to decide whether, in fact, that's unconstitutional.
1: In Venezuela, officials say the death toll climbing again from the double earthquakes last week. Confirmed deaths now just below 2,000. There are more than 10,000 others injured across the region. This is ABC News. House lawmakers weighing a package that would strengthen online protections for children. The bill, more narrow than kids' online safety.

0: Safety Act passed in the Senate.
1: House lawmakers have passed the Kids Internet and Digital Safety Act. It's a bipartisan package of legislation that, among other things, would require social media companies to adopt new safety measures for children and restrict the use of minors' data for targeted advertising. Advocates say the bill is a step towards a safer internet for young people, but critics fear it may prompt tech platforms to adopt age verification measures for everyone, which is a concern if that additional data people are handing over gets breached. Mike Dubusky, ABC News.
0: You've heard of inflation for all those necessary goods and foods Americans are grappling with, but the cost of discretionary spending also going up, especially for live events like concerts and games, dubbed funflation. They've increased by about 27% in the past 5 years, but experts say if you're flexible, you could bring costs down. Michelle Franz in ABC News.
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6: A warm Tuesday here in the North Carolina mountains under a mix of clouds and sunshine. Maybe a few stray showers and thunderstorms out there. Slightly better chance as we head into mid to late week. As we go into the middle and later part of the week, we'll gradually see things heating up, especially by Thursday. Humidity levels climbing as well. Will be mostly sunny, hot, and mostly dry heading into the upcoming Independence Day weekend. I'm meteorologist Chris Michaels in the NCN Weather Center.
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8: If you enjoyed the comic strip Little Orphan Annie, then you'll probably enjoy the play Annie at the Parkway Playhouse in Burnsville. It started up this past weekend. 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
1: Hey, you should know that King Charles will not be living at Buckingham Palace after its 10-year, $487 million renovation, which includes a bowling alley, an above-ground pool, and a fire pit. Kidding. The monarchy says they want to increase public access to the famous building. That's nice. 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

0: they serve fried chicken at Zac Brown's wedding recently?
1: It's a fair question. It's real country. Speaking of weddings, a lot of people think that Taylor Swift and Travis Kelce will get married at Madison Square Garden Friday. We shall see. But did you know that Madison Square Garden's last wedding was back in 1982 for 2,000 couples all at once? Bet you didn't know that, but now you do.
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5: It is a warm day under a mix of clouds and sunshine here in the North Carolina mountains, and we see high temperatures for the most part in the 80s. Overnight lows will drop down into the 60s. The humidity at least within a tolerable range, but that'll soon change. We see the chance for a few showers and thunderstorms both Wednesday and Thursday afternoons. Thursday getting hotter as a heat wave develops across the eastern two-thirds of the country. I'm meteorologist Chris Michaels in the NCN Weather Center.
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1: ABC News, I'm Michelle Franz, and the Supreme Court rejected President Trump's executive order to end birthright citizenship, reaffirming under the 14th Amendment, all people born in the U.S. are U.S. citizens. Here's ABC's Karen Travers.
2: This case was significant for President Trump. On his first day in office in his second term, he signed an executive order declaring a national emergency at the southern border and an end to birthright citizenship. Legal challenges followed. And in April 2026, President Trump became the first sitting American president to attend an oral argument at the Supreme Court when he went to hear this case before the justices.
1: President Trump now urging Congress to act. The labor market holding steady, according to May's monthly job openings and labor turnover survey. Businesses created 7.6 million positions in May, nearly identical to April. The NBA's LeBron James isn't hanging up his laces yet. ESPN confirming that James informed the Los Angeles Lakers he will continue with his career, but elsewhere. He didn't disclose if he chose a new team yet. This is ABC News. One of the major wireless carriers making a switch to its low-cost wireless plans for some customers.
3: T-Mobile is retiring some of its legacy phone plans, which could affect customers who had Simple Choice or Magenta plans, as well as some old Sprint customers who were grandfathered over from the two companies' merger in 2020. T-Mobile is automatically moving all those customers over to more modern phone plans, with price increases of around $4 a line likely.
1: ABC's Mike Dubusky, a new warning about ticks and Lyme disease. Visits to ER rooms for tick bites now higher than normal in many parts of the country. Here's ABC News medical contributor Dr. Alok Patel.
4: As the planet gets warmer, the geographic range of ticks even increases. And what else happens with warm weather? People go outside, they go hiking, they enjoy the sunshine. This puts them even in more range

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6: A warm Tuesday here in the North Carolina mountains under a mix of clouds and sunshine. Maybe a few stray showers and thunderstorms out there. Slightly better chance as we head into mid to late week. As we go into the middle and later part of the week, we'll gradually see things heating up, especially by Thursday. Humidity levels climbing as well. Will be mostly sunny, hot, and mostly dry heading into the upcoming Independence Day weekend. I'm meteorologist Chris Michaels in the NCN Weather Center.
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5: It is a warm day under a mix of clouds and sunshine here in the North Carolina mountains, and we see high temperatures for the most part in the 80s. Overnight lows will drop down into the 60s. The humidity at least within a tolerable range, but that'll soon change. We see the chance for a few showers and thunderstorms both Wednesday and Thursday afternoons. Thursday getting hotter as a heat wave develops across the eastern two-thirds of the country. I'm meteorologist Chris Michaels in the NCN Weather Center.
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0: Ricky Van Shelton on Real Country. I'll leave this world loving you. Shotgun Taylor here. How you doing? World Cup action. We play Bosnia tomorrow. This is the knockout round, so go big or go home. You know, if we win, we're going to go cray-cray. In a good way. Ranch dressing has apparently become such a big hit with international World Cup visitors that travelers have been trying to bring bottles home in their carry-on bags, prompting reminders from TSA about liquid limits. Seeing an opportunity, Kraft has teased a travel-friendly pack of TSA-compliant ranch packets that would let fans take their newfound favorite condiment home without running into, you know, airport security issues.
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1: You know, this old world is full of singers, but just a few are chosen to tear your heart out when they sing. 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

You know the heart of country music still beats in Luke the Drifter. You can tell it when he sang I Saw the Light. Old Marty, Hank, and Lefty, why I can feel them right here with me.

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1: From ABC News, I'm Michelle Franzen. The Supreme Court rejecting President Trump's efforts to rescind birthright citizenship, affirming babies born in the U.S. are U.S. citizens under the 14th Amendment. More from ABC's Devin Dwyer.
2: This is something that every lower court that has looked at it has struck down or sided against President Trump. So in that sense, it's not that monumental, but it is significant given the political significance to President Trump and what he has put into this case, lobbying the justices on social media, attending those arguments in person.
1: In another case, justices ruled to uphold a lower court ban on trans athletes from playing on high school teams for women and girls. The race to find more survivors continues in Venezuela following the double earthquakes, nearly 2,000 now confirmed dead and more than 10,000 injured. GOP Congressman Tom Kaine Jr. of New Jersey returning to Congress following a four-month absence due to a medical issue. He told lawmakers he was hospitalized with depression. This is ABC News. In New York City, ahead of the July 4th holiday, there is excitement building on another celebration. ABC News has learned Taylor Swift and Travis Kelce may hold wedding-related events at New York's Madison Square Garden. Sources tell ABC News that some streets will be closed off during those events, and canopies and tents will be near the venue for privacy. ABC's Aaron Katursky has more on the schedule of events.
3: The first one is Thursday afternoon at about 6 p.m., and that's supposed to be for about 100 people. The following day, on Friday, beginning at 4 p.m., 4 in the afternoon at MSG, there's a cocktail hour and then a 12-hour party that's supposed to run until 4 a.m. Saturday morning. That one's for about 1,000 people.
1: Extreme heat continuing across the nation's midsection, expanding to the East Coast in the coming days. I'm Michelle Franzen, ABC News.
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3: Good afternoon. At 3 minutes after five, it's a hot 86 degrees outside our studios here in Burnsville with a feels like heat index of 94 degrees. That's what it actually feels like outside. We have an 8 mile per hour wind stirring from the north northeast. The dew point is 73 degrees with 66% relative humidity and a barometric pressure 30.12 inches. No precipitation in the rain gauge since midnight last night. Our high today got up to 87 degrees. We saw a low this morning of 66. And we're hearing some rumbles of thunder outside, and we do have a chance of showers in the forecast for tonight. I'll tell you how much coming up after these words from Bud's Auto Parts.
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3: Our forecast for tonight is calling for partly cloudy skies with a 30% chance of showers with thunderstorms this evening. Already hearing some thunder boomers outside with some patchy overnight fog after midnight. Lows will be in the mid-60s, and we'll see sunshine tomorrow with areas of morning fog and the chance of showers and thunderstorms in the afternoon. 40% chance of rain. Highs tomorrow should reach the upper 80s. Then we'll see partly cloudy skies at night and overnight lows only falling to the mid-60s. Thursday will be mostly sunny with a 30% chance of showers and thunderstorms in the afternoon through the evening hours. Highs in the upper 80s and nighttime lows in the mid-60s. And sunshine Friday, highs in the upper 80s and nighttime lows in the mid-60s. For Saturday, Independence Day will be mostly sunny with a 40% chance of showers and thunderstorms for the afternoon. Highs in the upper 80s.

That's Ella Langley with Choosing Texas. Well, Red Akins will soon be the newest member of the Grand Ole Opry after he received an invitation Sunday night from John Party to join the cast. The invitation came during an Opry Celebrates 90s Country show at the Grand Ole Opry House. Akins released a string of singles for Decca Records back in the 90s. Since then, he's written dozens of songs that other artists have turned into hits. They include John Party's Dirt on My Boots, Blake Shelton's Honey Bee and Boys Round Here, and Luke Bryan's I Don't Want This Night to End, and Hunting, Fishing, and Loving Every Day. Here's one that he wrote for himself that he turned into his only number one hit, Don't Get Me Started, back in 1996.

0: minutes after 5. 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
0: It's now 18 minutes after 5, 86 degrees outside our studios with a heat index of 96. That's what it feels like outside right now. Forecast for tonight, calling for partly cloudy skies with a chance of showers and thunderstorms this evening with some patchy fog after midnight, lows in the mid-60s, and we'll see sunshine Wednesday with there is a morning fog and a chance of showers and thunderstorms in the afternoon. Highs tomorrow should reach the upper 80s.
2: NCN Sports, I'm Jeff Hamlin. Kinston native and former Duke Blue Devil Brandon Ingram is reportedly on the move to Los Angeles. The Toronto Raptors are set to trade Ingram to the Los Angeles Clippers along with Grady Dick, 2 first-round draft picks, 1 pick swap, and 2 second-rounders. In exchange, Toronto will welcome back Kawhi Leonard. In 2019, Leonard was a major part of Toronto winning its only NBA World Championship. Just days after being traded, minor league defenseman Kyle Masters is back with the Carolina Hurricanes. Masters has been reacquired from the Anaheim Ducks in exchange for forward Noah Phillip. On Saturday, Masters was traded to the Ducks in exchange for defenseman John Carlson, who becomes an unrestricted free agent tomorrow. The Canes' exclusive negotiating rights with Carlson expire at midnight. Phillip was claimed off waivers by the Canes in December. He played in 2 games. In the opening round at Wimbledon, former NC State star Diana Schneider is headed to the second round of the women's tournament. Schneider, the 15th seed out of Russia, who reached the championship match of the French Open last spring, easily defeated Eva Lias of Germany 7-5, 6-1 this afternoon. Former UNC Tar Heel Ricky Hijikata falls in the opening round of the men's tournament. Jesper de Jong of the Netherlands defeated Hijikata 7-6, 3-6, 5-7, 6-4, 6-3 this morning. In collegiate summer league baseball, Braden Curry of the Burlington Sock Puppets is the Appalachian League Pitcher of the Week. Last Tuesday, Curry struck out 8 over 5 innings in Burlington's win over the Danville Otterbachs at Burlington Athletic Park. Curry has a .084 ERA so far this year. In college baseball, North Carolina, Corey Glauber has been named the D1 Baseball Freshman of the Year. Glauber went 12-0 with a 2.05 ERA for the Tar Heels this year. 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

Time once again for our local birthday shout out. Happy birthday wishes go out locally tonight to Bobby Biddix, Easton Cooper, Gary Hobson, Tammy Garland, Kay Lawrence, Susie Deaton Peterson, and Everett Reith. And they share birthdays with actors David Alan Greer and Vincent D'Onofrio, boxing legend Mike Tyson, actresses Monica Potter, country star Cole Swindell and Oliver Anthony, and Olympic world champion swimmer Michael Phelps are all blowing out birthday candles today. And it was 42 years ago today, on their special day, June 30th, 1984, that Vern Gosden notched his very first number one hit with I Can Tell by the Way You Dance.

0: myself. The
1: three of those four justices would have allowed Donald Trump to rewrite the Constitution and overrule Congress with an executive order. These four men, so blinded by partisanship and extremism, that they act like they can't see the words in the Constitution. They can certainly read, but they are not following their oath to protect the Constitution and the rights of the people in this country. Shame on them.
2: Shame.
1: If these far-right justices are ruling against our rights, even when they're written down black and white in the Constitution, then nothing we hold dear is safe.
3: Aid groups are warning that Venezuela's healthcare system is at its breaking point, nearly a week after two powerful earthquakes hit the South American country. Damaged hospitals are overwhelmed, and conditions in the disaster zone are worsening. Temperatures are climbing across western North Carolina this week, with highs expected to reach into the 90s in some mountain communities. As the heat settles in, doctors are urging people to take precautions to avoid heat-related illnesses, especially those who work or spend long hours outdoors. Dr. Matt Reister, an emergency room physician with Mission Health in Asheville, tells WLOS.
4: When you start having those muscle cramps, weakness, you need to try to get cooled off. But if somebody starts to get significantly overheated where they have confusion, then that's sometime when they should immediately come in.
3: You're listening to NCN News.
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3: AP Washington correspondent Sagar Magani reports LeBron James plans to play a record 24th NBA season, but it won't be with the Los Angeles Lakers.
6: LeBron James will play a record 24th NBA season next year, just not with the Los Angeles Lakers. The league's all-time leading scorer will move on after eight seasons in L.A. The next stop could be with his fourth different franchise. After starting in Cleveland, James made his famous decision. Moving to Miami in 2010 and joining Dwayne Wade and Chris Bosh.
7: The best opportunity to win.
6: Two titles later, he was back in Cleveland.
8: Exciting for fans, exciting for the city.
6: And 4 years later, headed to Los Angeles, where a playoff loss last year led to retirement questions.
9: I don't know. I don't have the answer to that.
6: He was back in L.A. this year for a record 23rd season. James now has a slew of options, including Golden State, where he's close with coach Steve Kerr, Steph Curry, and Draymond Green. I'm Sagar Magani.
3: A judge declined Monday to take the guilty plea of a man accused of installing cameras in a bathroom and bedroom of a Corolla beach rental home last October. 44-year-old Philip DeSena appeared in person in a Currituck County courtroom Monday. As North Carolinians prepare to celebrate Independence Day and America's 250th anniversary, state and local officials have a clear holiday message. In the name of safety, leave the fireworks to the pros. State Fire Marshal Brian Taylor tells WNCN.
10: Please go to a local display, a fireworks display, and not use illegal fireworks in North Carolina. But we know that they'll do that, but we want to caution because they are very dangerous.
3: Lexi Mindtree stars as a teenage Elle Woods in a new Legally Blonde prequel series for Prime Video. The series debuts Wednesday. Alyssa Vale, NCN News.
11: It's now 87 degrees outside our studios here in Burnsville, 26 minutes until 6 o'clock with a heat index of 95. That's what it feels like outside right now. Coming up this weekend, some places you can see fireworks and celebrate the 4th of July. In Bakersville, they're going to have their annual townwide yard sale in downtown Bakersville Saturday from 6 a.m. until noon, and then they have fireworks at dark. Here in Burnsville, Friday, July 3rd, this coming Friday, they have their America 250 celebration on the town square.

starting at 5 o'clock with patriotic program, historical exhibits, kids activities, yard games, community booths, and then fireworks at dark, all free to the public. And Spruce Pine is having their fireworks on Friday as well with their Stars, Stripes, and Strings Festival in downtown Spruce Pine from 3 to 10 p.m. on Friday, with live music with the Trey Hensley Band, Bandana Rhythm, High Mountain Grass, and Tow River Drifters, food trucks, vendors, and family activities, and then fireworks at sunset in Spruce Pine. That's some places around the area you can see fireworks for the 4th of July. Now, looking back at today in country music history, 50 years ago today, on June 30th, 1976, Loretta Lynn recorded She's Got You at Bradley's Barn in Mount Juliet, Tennessee. The song would be on her tribute album to Patsy Cline called I Remember Patsy, and would soon reach number one on the country charts.

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3: 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I hope you'll join us.
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0: The following point of view is presented in memory of J.R. Del Sink.
4: Well, let's ponder these questions. Number one, name the 5 wealthiest people in the world. 2, name the last 5 Heisman Trophy winners. 3, name the last 5 winners of the Miss America pageant. 4, name 10 people who've won the Nobel or the Pulitzer Prize. 5, name the last half dozen Academy Award winners, the best actor and actress. Name the last decade's worth of World Series winners. Well, how'd you do? The point is, none of us will remember the headliners of yesterday. These are no second-rate achievers. They are the best in their fields. But you know what? The applause dies, the awards tarnish, achievements are forgotten, accolades and certificates are buried with their owners. Here's another quick quiz. Let's see how we do on this one. List a few teachers who aided your journey through school. Name 3 friends who've helped you through a difficult time along the way. Name 5 people who've taught you something worthwhile. Think of a few people who've made you feel appreciated and special. Think of 5 people you enjoy spending time with. A little easier, isn't it? These people are those who make a difference in your life. They're not the ones with the most credentials, the most money, or the most awards.

0: They simply are the ones who care the most. That's how it looks from this point of view.
1: Good evening. Tonight's forecast, partly cloudy. Lows dip into the mid-60s with patchy fog expected. After morning fog Wednesday, it's mostly sunny. A 20% chance of a pop-up afternoon storm. Highs are in the mid to upper 80s. Another warm summer day Thursday with highs in the mid to upper 80s. We start out with a chance for fog, then sunny with a 20% storm chance. I'm meteorologist Kat Campbell in the NCN Weather Center.
2: Welcome into today's Community Close-Up. Today, David Biddix is going to speak with Andrew Brewer, who is Fire Marshal for Mitchell County, about safety and some safety tips and ideas over the 4th of July Independence Holiday weekend. Also, towards the end of the program, a little bit of hurricane preparedness information as well.
3: It's the 4th of July. You know, we feel like we've made it. It's a great time. A lot of people have some time off, get to enjoy time with our family, and it always comes around to fireworks, right? That's the big thing, you know, and there's always a push from the North Carolina OSFM and your local fire marshals about fireworks safety. And the number one biggest thing we have this year that's different is the drought. Like, we're still in a drought. We went through that this spring through wildfire season, had an extended wildfire season that large fires later than our normal occurrences with all the debris down. And the drought is still a major issue. Some states have banned fireworks completely. We're not doing that, but it is on our radar to advise people that these home fireworks shows can be extremely dangerous for wildfires. We think it's July and it doesn't matter, but the fuels are still so dry with our lack of rainfall. So it's absolutely a risk. It really is. And we've got some great professional shows going out throughout the county. We're going to have two, one in Bakersfield, one in Spruce Pine, and we'll share those dates in the community, as everyone's well aware, I'm sure. But, you know, Pinland used to do a fireworks show, and they actually canceled that just due to the amount of downed trees from Helene there on their campus. You know, they felt that the safest thing they could do for the community is no longer do that show. So, I mean, the drought's a real threat.
4: So let's talk about that drought. You've, of course, been following that. Where are we at right now in the amount of rain we need?
3: We really need some good rain. You know, we're still under that moderate drought. We've seen those drought conditions lessen some there. We had a good rainy couple weeks at the end of May, early June, but now we're getting that hot wave that's coming through, right? Like, it's going to be record heat for the 4th of July for our area, and no real great precipitation outside of thunderstorms in that forecast, and it don't take much to get back in a bad position. You know, we're already looking ahead to models of this fall, trying to get a touch on our fire season, and we really need some good, as bad as people would hate it in the summer, we need some rainy weeks. Mm-hmm. Slow, good rains, you know, what people like for the garden is really what we need for everything.
4: So that's where we're at right now with the drought. Now, let's talk fireworks for a moment, some safety measures. If you're going to go ahead and do it, let's at least do that. But again, folks, we'd encourage you to go to Spruce Pine into Bakersville. Spruce Pine's on Friday the 3rd. Bakersville's actually on the 4th.
3: Yes, sir.
4: At dusk at both in both towns. But what do you want to say to folks about the safety stuff?
3: If we're not going to leave it to the professionals. But when it comes to those firework-related injuries, there's three main types. It's either the eyes, the hands, or the face. And I like all three of those things on me, so I leave them alone. The big thing is having a safe designated spot to do that, keeping water nearby, and it's even something as simple as the kids have sparklers. Yeah. I have sprinklers, they have sparklers, right? So that's a big thing too. You know, you have a way to safely extinguish that. A lot of those fireworks emit showers of sparks, and we all know the danger of that. If you're going to do that, stay on a concrete pad, a well-lit area. Always supervise your children as bad as they don't want you to, and have some common sense. And like we often say when we talk about burning or fireworks, think about your neighbor. If you're in a place with a lot of debris or dry in a field, you know, just don't. These professional shows, they're actually licensed pyrotechnic engineers. They have a lot of training to make sure that's as safe for you and your family as possible. So resist the temptation, but if you can't be safe about it.
4: Now, let's say something bad happens. So fire gets out, whatever. What do you want people to do?
3: Just call 911. If you have the first inkling of a question, or if you think something could have went wrong, or you're not sure, just call 911. They are completely staffed, trained, and ready to help you, and we always have a great number. You know, a lot of people are off on the 4th, so our volunteer fire departments are greatly staffed. We're ready to respond. Don't hesitate. Just call 911.
4: Okay, let's touch on this since we're wrapping this up about fireworks. We're in hurricane season. Nothing so far, right. But why don't you talk a bit about that? Where are we at right now?
3: Sure. We had an El Nino system coming in, predicting maybe a less active hurricane season for the year. Great news for a man in my position, right? But staying vigilant. You know, blue sky days are dangerous to us because we don't feel like we have to stay prepared. I would tell everybody to, you know, reassess those 72-hour kits that we've talked about for sheltering in place or seeking shelter. Go back through that list. Make sure, you know, your batteries are still good, your canned food's still in date. Always keep that in the back of your mind. Let's not get in the heat of summer and dog days coming up and think, oh man, you know, next thing we know it's September and there's something spinning off in the Gulf. We can be ready now. So just stay vigilant would be my advice.
4: So you hit on that. The danger is really August, September, early October.
3: Yes, sir. Once we get into that fall, classically the end of August, early September, we've seen storms start up a little earlier. It's the same hurricane season as always and we like to prepare for it now. I mean, June 1, like, you know, that's kind of the line. They're like, all right, we're back to hurricanes.
4: And like 2 years ago, you and I didn't even have to talk about this.
3: No, we didn't, right? So, I mean, that's the thing. We'll talk about it now. And I think, you know, everybody will hear that. And we won't say the H word because it's a holiday week, but we don't want to repeat ourselves, you know.
4: All right, Andrew, anything else you want to say to folks as we wrap up?
3: No, man, just stay safe. Enjoy your time off with your family. You know, it's a great time. We're celebrating 250 this year. It's a big deal. The best country in the world, you know, just have a good time. Be safe.
4: Andrew Brewer, our county fire marshal. Again, folks, don't forget fireworks in Spruce Pine on the 3rd of July, fireworks in Bakersville on the 4th of July. Hope you'll get out and enjoy those. But if you are going to have stuff around the house, let's be safe.
3: Yes,
4: thanks,
3: sir.
4: Again for being with us.
3: Thank you, David. Always a pleasure.
2: Remember fireworks in Burnsville also on Friday the 3rd. And again, we want to say thank you to David Middix for sitting down and talking with Andrew Brewer, who is the fire marshal for Mitchell County. Appreciate you guys talking and loaning us the audio. And thank you for listening to today's Community Close-Up.
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6: 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This could be especially hard in the winter for those who lived way up these mountain roads, as Ray Randolph's daddy did. One bad day, he hit a snowdrift about a half mile from home, and he pulled in that drift, and it was almost over the top of the car. He had to walk on in. They had a mule they'd been working with, about 1,200 pounds, so the next day, young Ray harnessed him up. I knew what that mule could do, 'cause I'd pulled a lot of wood with him, he said. I went down there and took a chain, hooked to Dad's car. I pulled him out of that drift and took him up almost half a mile before I unhooked him. Took him plumb up there to the house, turned that car around. That was a flat-out pulling mule.
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1: From ABC News, I'm Michelle Franzen. Sweltering temperatures and humidity smothering much of the nation's midsection from Minneapolis to the Gulf Coast and moving to the east. Heat alerts will coincide with outdoor July 4th celebrations. The heat index in Houston expected to hit 105, and in New York City, Mayor Zoran Mamdani announcing that the city will open cooling centers. He also urged people to check on their neighbors.
2: With humidity, it will feel even hotter, with a heat index that could peak around 112 degrees. If the forecast holds, this could be the hottest 4th of July since 2010.
1: The Supreme Court issued major decisions today, including rejecting President Trump's efforts to rescind birthright citizenship. It affirms babies born in the U.S. are U.S. citizens under the 14th Amendment. NBA great LeBron James is not hanging up his laces yet, but ESPN confirmed James is leaving the L.A. Lakers, who he's played for record 23 seasons for the NBA, but hasn't announced what team he'll play for next. This is ABC News. NASA was forced to scrub the first-of-its-kind mission to rescue a satellite that's losing orbit at an alarming rate. The cancellation due to bad weather.
3: Even the launch of the Lynx satellite repair robot is unusual. Instead of being sent up vertically from a traditional launch pad, it's loaded into a rocket and dropped from the belly of what used to be an Air Canada passenger jet. Gonhee Lee heads the aerospace company behind Lynx.
4: Just a few months ago, this spacecraft was a conceptual drawing.
3: Now it's set for its first job, grabbing hold of the Swift Space Telescope and hoisting it higher into orbit before it falls into Earth's atmosphere and burns up. Jim Ryan, ABC News.
1: Uber and Waymo have ended their partnership in Phoenix, Arizona. Uber announced it's been collaborating with other companies to develop its own autonomous cars. Waymo says it will continue to operate in the city, offering robo-taxis through its own app. I'm Michelle Franzen, ABC News.
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2: Good evening. Tonight's forecast, partly cloudy. Some patchy fog will be possible with lows dipping into the mid-60s. Patchy fog to start Wednesday morning, then plenty of sunshine. High temperatures climb into the mid to upper 80s, making for a warm summer day with a 20% chance of an afternoon storm. Patchy fog Thursday morning, then sunny with a 20% storm chance and similar temperatures. I'm meteorologist Kat Campbell in the NCN Weather Center.
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laying out in the yard, and it growled at me, and I swallowed hard, and I heard somebody say, "Well, who are you?" Oh, and there he stood in the door of that shack, and his beard and his hair was long and black, and he was the biggest man I'd ever seen. 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He said, "What you doing snooping around?"

0: Willie Nelson and Blue Skies on Real Country. My name is Al Farbel. Scientists have calculated humanity's end date with 95% certainty. People will cease to exist in about 17,100 years. So we got a little bit of time. More of your favorite Real Country songs are coming up from Mary Tippett. There ain't nothing wrong with the radio. Hardy favorite country song and more next.
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4: Good evening. Tonight's forecast, partly cloudy. Lows dip into the mid-60s with patchy fog expected. After morning fog Wednesday, it's mostly sunny. A 20% chance of a pop-up afternoon storm. Highs are in the mid to upper 80s. Another warm summer day Thursday with highs in the mid to upper 80s. We start out with a chance for fog, then sunny with a 20% storm chance. I'm meteorologist Kat Campbell in the NCN Weather Center.
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3: 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Does it seem to you like those monthly subscription services have gotten out of hand? That's why we want to remind you that radio is free. 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Free radio. Here's a fireworks plan for this week. On Friday, Burnsville will have theirs. Daryl Nicholson performing on the Burnsville Town Square. The fireworks at dark, so just after dark, usually about 9:30 or so for that. And then Dylan Wilson will have his performance at the Burnsville Town Square on Saturday night. Spruce Pine also having all of their events and parade and all the fun of fireworks and everything on Friday. And then Bakersville will have all of their events and fireworks on Saturday on the 4th of July for Bakersville.
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0: Friday, Burnsville will have theirs. Daryl Nicholson performing on the Burnsville Town Square. The fireworks at dark, so just after dark, usually about 9:30 or so for that. And then Dylan Wilson will have his performance at the Burnsville Town Square on Saturday night. Spruce Pine also having all of their events and parade and all the fun of fireworks and everything on Friday. And then Bakersville will have all of their events and fireworks on Saturday on the 4th of July for Bakersville.
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0: And then Bakersville will have all of their events and fireworks on Saturday on the 4th of July for Bakersville.
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0: Restless Heart and the Bluest Eyes in Texas on your Real Country Tuesday. My name is Al Farbel. There are several inevitable things in life, like it or not, women must face. Taxes, death, and turning into their mothers. Most women will start morphing into their moms at the ripe old age of 31, a transformation which a survey found typically coincides with the time that women become mothers. More of your favorite Real Country songs are coming up right around the corner for you from Loretta Lynn. You ain't woman enough to take my man, Zach Top, I Never Lie, and more next, right here on Real Country.
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6: Good evening. Tonight's forecast, partly cloudy. Lows dip into the mid-60s with patchy fog expected. After morning fog Wednesday, it's mostly sunny. A 20% chance of a pop-up afternoon storm. Highs are in the mid to upper 80s. Another warm summer day Thursday with highs in the mid to upper 80s. We start out with a chance for fog, then sunny with a 20% storm chance. I'm meteorologist Kat Campbell in the NCN Weather Center.